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1: Hello and a very good morning to every one of you, lovely listeners, and yes, welcome as we start with our transmission. Here, let me first of all share you the inspirational quote of Mahatma Gandhi, and it goes like this. To believe in something and not to leave it is dishonest. I repeat, to believe in something and not to leave it is dishonest. So that is the inspirational quote of Mahatma Gandhi for today. And yes, lovely listeners, let me start giving you the program summary. And so starting from now on, let's just say, because in just some few minutes we will be starting, so Dewdrop's devotional songs, so Western music will be there, which will go till 6:40, and from 6:40 to 7 we have Law Talks interview with Miss Dia Gamla on Right to Information Act 2005. That will go till 7, and from 7 to 7:25, Good Morning Nagaland, and then it will be followed up by Regional News in Nagamis, which will go from 7:25 to 7:30. From 7:30 to 7:35, Regional News in English. From 7:35 to 8, we have Sunday Reflection in English. Samachar Prabhat News in Hindi will follow up from 8 to 8:15, and from 8:15 to 8:30 we have News in English. From 8:30 to 8:40 we have Northeast News, and from 8:40 to 9:30 Western Music. And from 9:30 to 10:20 we have Hindi Film Songs, Burani Geet, and World News will follow up from 10:20 to 10:30. And from 10:30 to 11 we have RJ's Choice, Western Music. And from 10 to 11:30 we have Women Time, Support Service for Women, and Songs by Women. And also we have interview with Loza Kape on Child Safety Measures. Comp here is Diarant. From 11:30 to 12:30 we have Hindi Film Songs, RJ's Choice, and from 12:30 to 1 Hindi Film Songs. And by 1 p.m. we'll be linking FM Rainbow, so that is our very first transmission program for you. The news headlines timings in our first transmission are at 9:30, 11 and 12:30. And we'll be linking FM Rainbow, like I've said, for 3 hours. And when the clock strikes 3 p.m. in the afternoon, we'll get back to you with our second transmission. And the program will be Western Music, which will go till 4 p.m. And from 4 to 4:30, we have Local Artist Program. From 4:30 to 4:50, Rural Connect. And from 4:50 to 5, Local Talent Program. From 5 to 6, we have Kaleidoscope, and in our Kaleidoscope today we have Regional Rhythm, Naga Music, Devotional Songs for 10 minutes, and then we have in our Regional Rhythm, FD Irini Choir, and Shidoli and Party today. And that was a program by Kipulye and Longtala, after which it will be followed by Western Music. From 6 to 6:10, we have Hindi Film Songs, Burani Geet, and it's still up to 7:10, and from 7:10 to 7:20 we have Regional News in Nagamis, and from 7:20 to 7:30 Regional News in English. From 7:30 to 8:45 Financial Literary Series Part 1, Episode 1, Money Talks by Money Bar, and resource person is Bawe Gaina, founder of Money Bar, followed by Western Music SMS request. From 8:45 to 9 we have National News in Hindi, and from 9 to 9:15 National News in English. Spotlight will follow up from 9:15 to 9:30, and from 9:30 to 10 we have Issues Before Parliament. So that is a program we have for you, and by 10 we will be

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1: Welcome back, lovely listeners, and now is the time for our program Dewdrops Devotional Songs. I hope that you are ready for this. Lovelies, have a blessed time, because these are the lovely blessed tracks I've queued up for us, especially this Sunday morning. So a very blessed Sunday morning to every one of you, and yes, have a very blessed time listening to the tracks. Also, you can reach out to me in this number, 943-680-533, express your lovely thoughts, and also you can share your blessed messages to your family members. First subtract we are listening to is The River Is Here. This is by Bob Fitz.
2: Joy of the Lord is my strength. I said again, the joy of the Lord is my strength.

0: We bring these costly offerings to you, Father. The worship coming out of our seasons of fire. Like the alabaster, Lord, we will be broken to spill out the fragrance of worship.
1: Well, such a feeling of nostalgia as we listen to tracks of Bob Fitz, The River Is Here, and You Are My All in All. Here's a message, it goes like this. Not every day requires all the answers. Sometimes peace simply comes from trusting in God. Hello, good morning, RJ Josiah. May you have a blessed, blissful Sunday. That's Loni from Kohima. Hello, Loni. A very good morning to you, and thank you so much for sharing the very inspiring lines. I am so glad that you are tuned in this morning. You have a blessed day ahead, okay, Loni? And yes, the line is open. You can still reach out to me. The number is 9436805333. This is the next subtrack we are listening to, 10,000 Reasons by Matt Redman.

Jonathan Helser with the track Thank You. I hope you are blessed listening to that. And yes, it's 24 minutes past by the studio clock. It's 6 a.m. in the morning, and I hope that you are having a blessed time listening to this Dewdrops program. And lovelies, these are some of the messages. I'll be reading it out, and then we'll be moving on with our next track. Here is Tim from Lakwadi wishing good morning. And it says, thank God for giving us a new life, new day, new mind, and new words. Well, Tim from Lakwadi, thank you so much for sharing that. Really appreciate it. And a very good morning to you too, okay? Next one here, this is... Anyway, it goes like this. Life is full of journey and full of difficulties. Goodbye, my friend. That is, I think, about the World Cup. It's not the end. I'll see you again in 2030. Don't worry, my support will never end. To my span, go and take the trophy. A very good morning to... Good morning, RJ, and to all the listeners. It's me, Atrung Yim Kyung from Gohima. All the tracks are awesome, and I'm enjoying all the songs. Well, Atrung Yim Kyung, a very good morning to you. And yes, definitely, you have your own way of expressing about what's happening in the world. So yes, that is your take on. And yes, lovely, there. With that, we'll be moving on with this.

Next track, like I've said, Mercy. This is a very beautiful, blessed song. You have a blessed time listening to this worship song, Elevation Worship and Maverick City.

0: Alléluia.
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0: Alléluia.
1: I remember.

Well, lovelies, out there with that, it's time for us to wrap up this show. Thank you so much for tuning in. You have been listening to the program Dewdrops Devotional Western Songs. I hope that you're having a blessed time listening to this program. And yes, up next, you are listening to the program Law Talks Interview with Miss Diakamla on Right to Transform Act 2005. Thank you so much. Stay tuned.

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Good morning, dear listeners. This is Akashvani Kohima, and we welcome you to another edition of Law Talk program. Today, we turn our attention to an important law that promotes transparency and accountability in public administration, the Right to Information Act. This legislation empowers every citizen to seek information from public authorities, encouraging openness in governance and strengthening democratic participation.

0: occupation. To help us understand the provisions and significance of this act, we are pleased to have with us Ms. Tia Kamla, panel lawyer, Kohima District Legal Services Authority, who will be sharing important information on the Right to Information Act 2005. So stay tuned as we begin today's edition of Law Talk program. So before we start, Ms. Tia Kamla, welcome to the show.
1: Hello listeners, thank you so much for having me.
0: To begin with, could you tell us what is the RTI Act?
1: Well, RTI is a powerful tools which was given to you to change, to transform the way the government and its officials functions. By asking for information, you ask for the government to be more transparent and accountability. Before the RTI came into force, it was called as or it was termed as Freedom of Information Act 2002. However, it was implemented and replaced as Right to Information Act 2005. And then the object of this RTI is to promote the transparency and accountability in the working of every public authority and to contain corruptions.
0: All right. So could you also tell us what information can you ask to this act?
1: We public, we can ask any informations relating like courts, documents, manuscripts, memo, emails, options, advice, files, notings, press release, circulars, orders, logbook, and then contact. Aro to office laga man documents and records at government office dan kina function grace nuli do apni kina na ito information janibo mo na si do. Just for example, road la quality kina chase to ito la work kina inspect kuri mo na si do ito la quality karne apni bhi hoti wo pare wo. Or example like building structure, like government building ekta ota ase ulido ta la fee structure we kina ase nulido ta la raw material kina supply ay ase ta la expenditure kutiba ay ase itom bi 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apnila right ase.
0: Thank you so much for explaining that to us. And now moving on, what information are exempted?
1: RTI do mon as a citizen itu government ra mon ki important tools ekta ti si itu mon karne do information ki ki lobo mon ase sob itu through RTI we can achieve that. However, there are some documents which we cannot be hutibo pare from the government, that is for security reasons under RTI mon section 8 sai shiguli do like government that could affect the sovereignty, integrity, security, strategic, scientific or economic interests of India or relations with a foreign state itu want to hutibo na pare wo. Forbidden by the court of law, which may lead to contempt of court, it won't be hutiwo na paribo until and unless utu court ra itu do public information TV kuli do itu hutiwo paribo mo na holiwe unless court ra itu wala do information for security reason karne itu do mon public itu do disclose nukuribo kuli do mon itu jubujus hutiwo na paribo. Aro ekta do which would endanger the life or physical safety of any person, personal safety laga nuli do ekjun la personal life la do mon itu hutibo na parebo. Aro kwa nishna which may harm the commercial interest, trade secrets or the intellectual property unless larger public interest takishi guli he itu ando hutibo le unless and until larger public interest na takishi do commercial interest kan nuli do trades kan kinya cha ase intellectual property kinya ase iton bi hotibo na parebo mon aro kwa nishna aro information available to a person and his fiduciary relationship unless fiduciary relationship means like example doctor aro client la machudi patient la machudi dan la ki conversation ase itu do hotibo na parebo likewise advocate aro dan la client la machudi be ki information discuss kurishi itu do mon hotibo na parebo or especially new copyright informations can be provided. Itoan kunuba ase.
0: So now moving on, can you also tell us what is the time duration to get information?
1: So itu time duration do one first RTI do every department de BIO tagiwa lagi BIO mane public information officers or assistant public information officers in all the units to through otoan la site where apnan information do lower pariwo. Tudanla site wa information do apnan otawole pare dan di within 30 days de apni application put up kurna tagishu guli do within 30 days apni la hate tiwo lagi or information pertaining to allegations of violations of human rights kanu shili do itu do information commission wa tan la hate wa approval lagi wo itu ani tan la hate wa approval nahyadak to itu mal public ki information nate do for that 45 days to within 45 days to tiwo lagi monge.
0: Can you also explain what are the fee structure for the procedure?
1: Regarding the fee structure, apnan first application forward grandi cash ti tiwo pare wo like application along with your application apni wara tostaka annex kuna tiwo pare oto tostaka do apni wara 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Mani, I'm talking about the below property line and then regarding the general applications with along with fees of 10 rupees. Itu do tibo lagi. 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
0: All right, as we are nearing the end of the program, is there any message that you would like to share with our listeners who are tuned in right now?
1: Okay, regarding this RDI moi kibak ta ko moncha do public an ge itu moange government ra RDI to right to information act to mon garne do right ekta mon garne government kina cha se no do kiman transparency tak itu accountable ase dan bi itu works kina cha se itu mon karne tia nishna mon right way to utilize kurishi guli do itu do mon karne do like a strong weapon to function our government also or for our future generations itu la tools wara mon bi accountability dagibo karne and every public authority to stop corruptions itu mon right way to utilize kuribo lage aro ekta some points to remember is in the case of application was submitted wrongly to the BIO, suppose apni department ekta de BIO application board up kurise, oto application do oto department de information do noy. Olive alak department de asiguli do apni kunla BIO ratise taiwa application do alak particular authority ki transfer kuribo parivo tan rana aro kwanishna apni ki bi itu if a request cannot be made in writing, you can seek the assistance of the BIO to reduce on oral. Request do writing or to assist you in case you are sincerely disabled person. Obtain acknowledgement receipt of your applications and application fees from the BIO. Apni itu application put up kura tamde, apni itu application DC na ekta acknowledgement received mangyo lagi. And then one more thing, you should receive intimations about the cost of informations along with the details of calculations from the BIO. The informations will not be provided to you until you pay the cost. Apni itu charges tan la fees kan itu apni information manya la fee structure natyadak do apni ki itu information do time apni an ki natiwo. The time period between the date of intimations of the cause and the date when you pay is called intervening period in a way. And then it's excluded from the time limit itu ase.
0: 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We sincerely thank our guest for sharing her knowledge and helping us better understand how the Right to Information Act empowers citizens and promotes transparent governance. Thank you, dear listeners, for joining us today. Until next time, stay informed, know your rights. This is your host, Vidul Lumedio, signing off.

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3: Hello and a very good morning, every one of you lovely listeners are welcome and welcome and welcome. This is your show Good Morning Naglen with your RJ Josiah here, and yes, today it's Sunday morning, so a very blessed Sunday morning to every one of you who are just getting up, or you have been listening to this very show or this very frequency for quite some time. Hello to you, hello to everyone, okay, no matter what. And yes, it's 4 minutes past already by the studio clock, and this is Good Morning Naglen, where we talk, you know, this and that, and then reason about it, ponder about it. All right, so that is what we usually do here. And taking this time, I'm going to share you, for those of you lovelies who miss out, the very morning inspirational quotes of Mahatma Gandhi. And today it goes like this: to believe in something and not to live it is dishonest. I repeat that once for us: to believe in something and not to live it is dishonest. Now, if you're believing in something, if you know that something is true, if you know that something is right, if you know that something is to be executed so that it will be good for yourself, for your family, for your friends, for the society, but still then you are not doing that. In other words, okay, just my very simple elaboration, if you're not doing that, that is dishonest, you know. So yes, that speaks a lot of volume today. It's a very great reminder for us that we need to live our truth. A very inspirational quote of Mahatma Gandhi is teaching us that, lovelies. So next time, if we have this thought in mind that something is right, something is needed to be done, and something is needed to be done by us for the betterment of ourselves or someone, then we should get along with that and not to just wrap it, okay, within ourselves, because that is dishonest and that is not truthful, and that is something where you are not gaining anything, people are not gaining anything.

Fact Time here in Good Morning Noggin, where we do such interesting stuff. So yes, lovelies, there, let me first of all play you this track ABBA we're listening to here in our Good Morning Noggin today, Under Attack.

Under Attack, that's ABBA, everybody's favorite band, I should say. No H-bar when we talk about this very band, ABBA. Well, lovelies, let me just share you this one. And it goes like this. The world's oldest dog lived to be 29.5 years old. I repeat that for us. The world's oldest dog, Guta, no? lived to 29.5 years old. While the median age of dog reaches tends to be about 10 to 15 years, or let's just say the average, okay, or the very year the dog lives, okay, the median, about 10 to 15 years. And one Australian cattle dog, Bluey, survived to the ripe old age of 29.5 years. Come on, nearly 30 years, one dog. Now, it's quite interesting, actually, because dog that live for about like 10 to 15 years, I totally get that, because I just want to share my personal experience on about bats, okay? So

For those of you pet lovers out there, let's talk a little bit something about pets, all right? Yes, yes, yes. Most of the people that I got to know, they love pets, but some, of course, I have also come across where, even in my family also, they don't love pets. But for me, I love pets, okay? Especially dog, because it's such a good company. You know, I'll just start, you know, batting the dog or making sure that I'm cleaning the dog if I have a bat, okay? But, you know, honestly, because of time and all, I could not able to, you know, give my full time because I'm just... It's not just possible for me to confine to one just particular place, and so it's not possible for me at all to have one bed, to own a bed now at this very juncture, okay, of my life. I don't know why I'm saying this, but anyway, yes, once upon a time in our life, I should say, we have this very, very faithful dog, okay, and yes, our dog was named Guard, okay, and he lived to be around nearly 13 years, okay, very huge dog with huge balls, very long legs, and yes, that is quite an experience, I should say. And when the dog, you know, our pets and animals passed, it's such a painful feeling at the same time. So I know for sure that the pet lovers, they can totally relate to what I'm trying to say here. But yes, as we talk about pets, let's be very mindful of their droppings, okay, because that is a main concern that I could find, okay. And honestly, you know, I just don't want to put this way, but I'm not very friendly about the droppings, okay? I'm just saying it in a very careful way, okay? Not to make it so gore. So, yes, if you're one of those, you know, rearing pets, make sure that be mindful of their droppings, because, okay, the main reason why I'm saying is because I'm just thinking whether to say it or not. That's a reason, but I'm just saying it, you know, I'm just going going for it. So yes, when I just roam around the neighborhood, even here, okay, here also, one thing that I find it really discouraging is that, you know, there are so many beautiful pets. These owners, they will just you know, take out for walking and all, especially in the morning or like in the evening. But at the same time, I see a lot of droppings, okay, in some very beautiful spot, nice places, or some, you know, corner or some verandas somewhere, just maybe side of the road. There are so many droppings, come on. I think one, our lovely, you know, owners, they are not being careful enough, especially in the colonies, okay? So please let's try to make sure that we are very mindful of our pets droppings, okay? And yes, let's keep our surroundings clean by not making it a very disgusting place, because I myself you know, is someone who is really, really like not fond of this kind of things, even though I love bats, you know. And one of the problems that I have with me is because of the droppings that they do. So yes, lovely is there. If you're one of those and you don't feel anything about those droppings, you know, there are lots of people who feel a lot of things about droppings. So if you love your bat, please make sure that wherever they are roaming, wherever they are going, make sure that the places, the surroundings are clean. Don't defile, okay? Don't make it ugly by your bats dropping. So that is such a beautiful reminder, because just days back, I was just going around the neighborhood here. I won't say it, the place, but you know, I was just going around and I see a lot of droppings, okay? Sometimes you're just going up, you know, the stairs, the steps, let's just say, in colony, and then you are just out of breath, and then you're just gasping for breath, and you see those kind of, you know, stuff, the very ugly droppings by your bats. So it's such a discouraging sight and disgusting sight as well. So please, okay, please, let's be very mindful, just like the way we love our bats and we keep them clean. Let's keep our surroundings clean also. That is what I really wanted to, you know, say it out. I hope you get me in a very positive tone. Lovely is there. And yes, here is Jogendra Rongpi says good morning. RJ Sir Gardom. English song maja lagise bali pathar garbyang longbar likise sikhari rongvar jogendra rongbi. Well, ami bishi ghushi baise apni English kana idu khushi ga do aru idu nishna ami bajai dibole ase aru ami laga side debar hoile bi apni ge kardom goi di ase. Kardom matlab thank you inega taikan bar ami khan ge shikai dise to thik ase. Lovely listeners, we'll be moving on with this next track, and if you have any thought on, you know, keeping the soundings clean, especially, you know, when it's related to your pets, okay?
share it to me as well.

Take a chance on me, that's ABBA and Lovely There. With that, I think it's time for me to wrap up this show for us, because time is running short, and so the very final track coming up for us. And yes, before that, here's a message. It goes like this: good morning, all the listeners. And RJ, your choice is the very best, like really, thank you so much for that. And of course, that's Dalila Jamir from Mogokchung Ungma. So, and Dalila Jamir, hello to you, and a very good morning to you, a very pleasant morning. Really appreciate you reached out, okay? So yes, lovelies, I think with that, it's time for us to say bye-bye to each other, because time is also running short. We've got less than 3 minutes in hand, in fact, like 4 minutes in hand. So this is a very final track I'll be playing for you. But before that, a reminder for you that originally you see Nagami's English, and then Sunday Reflection.

We'll follow up. Lots more coming up for you. Stay tuned. And of course, talking about Western music, I'll get back to you when the clock strikes 8:40. All right. So yes, thank you so much. And yes, this is the very final track. You stay tuned. Dancing Queen. And with this track, I'm signing out saying bye-bye.

0: Hindi for a performance that transcends the conventions of a sports biopic, bringing an unsung hero's story to life with dignity, sincerity, and lasting impact. Actor Karthik Aryan.
1: Itu samay Bangar Jundu Sumira Rai pora direct kurise tai pora best non featuring film award to jutise best short film to hoile marathi laga ham safar to paise aru best direction award to hoile 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result sabole digilocker result portal result.digilocker.gov.in te sabole paribo itu la recommendation hisab national education policy de cbse to hoile class 10 limited duita board examination to 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

0: Good morning, this is Akashvani Kohima, the morning news read by Nobin Pradhan. The government has convened an all-party meeting today ahead of the monsoon session of Parliament. During the meeting, the government will seek cooperation from all political parties to ensure the smooth functioning of both houses of Parliament. The monsoon session will commence tomorrow and continue till the 13th of next month. During the session, several important legislations are scheduled to be taken up for discussion and passage. Hindi film Article 370 has won the Best Film Award in the 72nd National Film Awards. Announcing the awards in New Delhi last evening, Chairman of Jury Feature Film Jairaj Said, Mamutti and Karthik Aryan have won the National Film Awards in Best Actor category for the movies Brahma Yugam and Chandu Champion. He said Yami Gautam will receive the Best Actress Award for her performance in the film Article 370.
1: Best Actress in Leading Role, Article 370, Hindi Film. For a renowned performance.

0: performance that portrays a law enforcement agent's unwavering pursuit of truth and justice with sensitivity, courage and compassion, a performance that leaves a profound and lasting impact. Actress Yamini Gautam. Best actor in a leading role, Shade. Chandu Champion, Hindi. For a performance that transcends the conventions of a sports biopic, bringing an unsung hero story to life with dignity, sincerity and lasting impact. Actor Karthik Aryan.
1: Meanwhile, Bhangar, directed by Sumira Roy, has bagged the Best Non-Feature Film Award. Best Short Film Feature is Hum Safar in Marathi, and Best Direction Award will be given to Anand L. Rai for Statue of Unity, Ekta Ka Prateek. The Central Board of Secondary Education, CBSE, has declared the results of the Class 10 Second Board Examination 2026. Students can access the results through DigiLocker Results Portal at results.digilocker.gov.in. In line with the recommendations of the National Education Policy, CBSE has introduced two board examinations for Class 10 from this year. In the second board exam, over 6.63 lakh candidates appeared, including more than 5.13 lakh seeking to improve their marks of the main exam. Overall pass percentage after combining the results of the main and second board examinations of this year stood at 96.78%. Under the aegis of the Nagaland State Legal Services Authority, District Legal Services Authorities, DLSAs, across the state conducted a special Lok Adalat on Negotiable Instruments Act, NI cases yesterday. A total of 22 pending NI Act cases were taken up across the state, out of which 5 cases were settled amicably with a total settlement amount of 58,58,800 rupees. Kipri DLSA recorded the highest settlement by disposing of 3 cases taken with settlements amounting to 51,08,800 rupees. Dimapur DLSA settled one of the 7 cases taken up with a settlement amount of 4 lakh rupees. Parent DLSA also disposed of its loan case with a settlement amount of 3,50,000 rupees. In Kohima, 8 NI Act cases were taken up. However, none could be settled and all were referred back to the regular court. One case each taken up by the Mokokchung and Zuneboda DLSAs also remained unresolved and were returned to the regular courts. The Directorate of Technical Education has announced the extension of the deadline for submitting the NEET UG 2026 application form along with scorecards. Candidates intending to avail the Nagaland State Reserved seat for MBBS, BDS and other medical courses may now submit their applications up to 23rd of July, that is Thursday, by 4 p.m. And in football, England claimed third place at the World Cup 2026 with a thrilling 6-4 victory over France in the playoff for bronze. England got off to a commanding 4-0 lead by halftime. France mounted a spirited second-half comeback to narrow the margin before Jude Bellingham sealed the win for England with a stoppage-time goal. Bukayo Saka starred for England with a hat-trick, while France's Kylian Mbappe scored twice to become the tournament's all-time top scorer with a total 22 goals. Mbappe also took the lead in the Golden Boot race with 10 goals at this tournament, 2 ahead of Lionel Messi. The final match will be played tonight with defending champions Argentina taking on Spain for the World Cup title. And with that, we come to the end of the morning news. Stay tuned as we'll be back with the evening English news at 7:20 p.m. Have a nice day.
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5: This is Akashvani Kohima, presenting our program, Sunday Reflections. Good morning, dear listeners, and welcome to another edition of our program, Sunday Reflections. As we begin a fresh new day, let's ponder on the blessings of God, hopes, and new beginnings for us. For a time of spiritual introspection, we have Tejinoyi Vesu enlightening us through the word of the Spirit. Let's dwell on the sharing of the word.
6: Good morning. Greetings in the name of our Lord and Savior Jesus Christ. For this morning devotion, we want to look at John chapter 19 verse 30. John chapter 9.

19, verse 30. Let me read for all of us. When he had received the drink, Jesus said, "It is finished." With that, he bowed his head and gave up his spirit. The word "it is finished" is among the most profound and powerful statements ever uttered, spoken by Jesus Christ on the cross. They carry the weight of eternity, the culmination of God's redemptive plan, and the ultimate declaration of victory. Today, we will explore what this word mean for us, how they signify an accomplishment that changes everything. Jesus spoke these words at the climax of his suffering. He had endured betrayal, mockery, scourging, and the agony of a crucifixion. Yet, in his final moments, he did not cry out in despair or defeat. Instead, he declared, "It is finished." The Greek word used here is tetelestai, which means "it is accomplished," or "it is completed," or "it is finished." This was not a cry of surrender, but a proclamation of victory. Jesus was not merely referring to the end of his physical suffering. He was declaring that the work he came to do, the redemption of humanity, was now complete. The debt of sin has been paid. The power of Satan had been broken, and the way to God has been opened. What was finished? The work of salvation. From the moment Adam and Eve sinned in the Garden of Eden, humanity was separated from God. But God, in his infinite love, set in motion a plan to restore that broken relationship. That plan reached its fulfillment in Jesus Christ. Three things when he said "it is finished." The first thing is the law was fulfilled. Jesus lived a perfect, sinless life, fulfilling the righteous requirements of the law that we could never meet. Second, the penalty was paid. On the cross, Jesus bore the full weight of our sin and the wrath of God, taking the punishment we deserved. The third thing, the victory was won. By his death and resurrection, Jesus defeated sin, death, and the devil, securing eternal life for all who believed in him. And so when Jesus said, "It is finished," he was declaring that the work of redemption was complete. Nothing more needed to be done. Salvation was now available to all who could receive it by faith. The accomplishment of Christ's work on the cross has life-changing implications for us. Number one, freedom from guilt and shame. Because Jesus paid the price for our sins, we no longer have to carry the burden of guilt. We are forgiven and set free. Secondly, access to God. The veil in the temple was torn in two when Jesus died, symbolizing that we now have direct access to God. We can approach him with confidence.

0: not because of our own righteousness, but because of what Jesus has done. And thirdly, eternal hope. The resurrection of Jesus assures us that death is not the end. Because He lives, we too shall live. His victory is our victory. How then should we respond to this incredible truth? By receiving it by faith. Salvation is a gift. We cannot earn it or add to it. We simply receive it by trusting in Jesus and what He has done. We can rest in His finished work. We don't have to strive to prove ourselves to God. Jesus has already done everything necessary for our salvation. We can rest in His grace. We can share the good gospel, the message of "it is finished" is too good to keep to ourselves, and therefore we are called to share the hope of the gospel with a world in need. "It is finished" is not just a statement about the past, it is a declaration that echoes through eternity. It is the foundation of our faith, the source of our hope, and the motivation of our lives. Because of what Jesus accomplished on the cross, we can live in freedom, joy, and victory. Let us live here today with hearts full of gratitude, knowing that the work is finished. The victory is won, and our salvation is secured. Let us live as people who have been redeemed, restored, and set free by the power of the cross. Because it is finished on that cross. Amen.
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0: Mandi and Kangra districts, and on 21st July in Chamba, Sirmaur, Kullu, Mandi and Kangra districts. In view of the weather warnings, the state government has advised people to stay away from rivers, streams and landslide prone areas and to avoid unnecessary travel. Ritesh Kapoor, Akashwani News, Shimla.
1: 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And for details of stories and more, log on to our website www.newsonair.gov.in and download News on AIR app. President of Zanzibar and Chairman of the Revolutionary Council, Dr. Hussein Ali Mwinyi, who is on a four-day official visit to India, will meet Vice President C.P. Radhakrishnan in New Delhi today. During the meeting, both leaders will review the entire spectrum of India-Tanzania relations and explore new avenues for future cooperation. External Affairs Minister Dr. S. Jaishankar will also call on the visiting dignitary today. The United States military has launched new airstrikes against Iran to punish the Iranian Revolutionary Guard for an attack in Jordan that killed two American service members, left one missing, and four requiring hospitalization. U.S. Central Command said the strikes were designed to further degrade Iran's ability to restrict the traffic of oil tankers through the Strait of Hormuz. The waterway accounted for roughly 20% of global oil supplies before the war. The new strikes came after the U.S. military announced its first troop deaths from direct Iranian fire since the opening days of the war, following a drone and missile attack on a base in Jordan on Friday. As part of our series People's Padma on Akashvani, in our upcoming episode, we speak to R. Madhavan, an acclaimed actor and director who has been honored with the prestigious Padma Shri.
2: इस अवार्ड से रियलाइज किया कि एक प्रतिष्ठा तो है ही, साथ में एक जिम्मेदारी है कि भाई जो काम आप करते आ रहे हो ये तो इसकी शुरुआत है और आपसे ज्यादा उम्मीद की जाएगी और फिर जिस मर्यादा के साथ आप आज तक 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
1: To listen to this conversation, tune into 100.1 Akashvani Gold this morning at 9:10 a.m. You can also listen to it on News on AIR app and News on AIR official YouTube channel. In sports news, in FIFA World Cup, England secured the bronze medal after defeating France 6-4 in a thrilling third-place match at Miami Stadium last night. Bukayo Saka became the second England player to score a hat-trick in a World Cup knockout match after Sir Geoff Hurst in the 1966 final. It was the highest-scoring World Cup game since Hungary beat El Salvador 10-1 in 1982, and the 10 goals were the most in a third-place match. On the other hand, Kylian Mbappe surpassed Lionel Messi's career World Cup scoring record and took the lead in the Golden Boot race with a pair of second-half goals. Mbappe reached 22 career goals, one more than Messi. The star striker finished this World Cup with 10 goals, two ahead of Messi in the race for the Golden Boot, which is awarded to the tournament's top scorer. The stage is all set as Argentina and Spain will face each other in the finals at New York, New Jersey Stadium tonight. The match will begin at 12:30 a.m. as per Indian Standard Time. Kolkata, affectionately called the football capital of India, is in the grip of World Cup final fever as fans gear up for the high-octane final between Argentina and Spain. More from our correspondent.
3: Kolkata will stay awake tonight, so will the whole of Bengal. The FIFA World Cup final may be taking place thousands of miles away in New Jersey, but its excitement has reached every home in the state. Neighborhoods have been decked out in blue and white, and Lionel Messi jerseys are everywhere. The West Bengal Sports Department has arranged public screenings of the final at Nandan and the Akhtara Open Air Stage in Kolkata, besides venues across several districts. Giant screens have also come up at neighborhood clubs, housing complexes and multiplexes. Shondipan Dashgupta, Akashvani News, Kolkata.
1: Meanwhile, Delhi Chief Minister Rekha Gupta has announced that restaurants, cafes and other eligible establishments across the city will be allowed to remain open till 4 a.m. tomorrow. In women's wrestling, Indian wrestler Kajal clinched the gold medal in the women's 76kg category at the Budapest ranking tournament in Hungary yesterday, facing diamond pressure.

0: Alicia Guilford of the USA in a gripping gold medal clash, the young Indian wrestler exhibited immense tactical composure under pressure. India added two more silver medals to their haul through strong campaigns in the 53kg and 57kg weight divisions. In the 53kg championship final, Indian wrestler Antim Panghal settled for silver after conceding her gold medal bout against Sweden's Emma Malmgren due to an injury. The series deciding third ODI between India and England will be played today at Lord's in London. The match will start at 3:30 p.m. Indian time. All-rounder Washington Sundar has been ruled out with a right hamstring injury sustained during the second ODI match in Cardiff. And now for a look at today's newspapers, it's over to Saira Mushtaba.
1: Thank you, Naresh. The news about India becoming the third country in the world with private orbital launch capability figures prominently on the front pages of newspapers this morning. India's maiden private orbital rocket mission takes off, writes Hindustan Times. India's private space era takes off with Mission Agman, notes Sunday Pioneer. 72nd National Film Awards, Article 370 wins Best Film, is a lead headline in the Sunday Statesman. Two US military personnel killed as Iran ramps up retaliatory hits on neighbors is a top headline in the Times of India. Iran warns US of unforgettable lessons, says Sunday Pioneer. In its editorial titled, Ordinary Life is Passé, Our Curated Images Are Glowing Perfection, We All Pay a Cost, the Indian Express writes that if beauty has become homogenized, so too has the visual record of what it means to live a good life. The paper writes that the point is not to celebrate collapse or to sneer at beauty, effort or pleasure. It is to be more honest about the price of perfection and more suspicious of the images that ask us to admire it. Under the caption, Never Mind Bastille, India Has Stormed Paris Haute Couture Week, the Economic Times reports that Paris is no longer an impossible summit, but a destination Indian fashion can repeatedly aspire to while sustaining a presence there. And finally, under the headline, Final Face-Off, the Sunday Tribune carries pictures of Argentina's Messi and Spain's Yamal as the two nations vie for the World Football Crown tonight. And with that, it's back to you, Naresh.
0: Thank you, Saira. And now before we end the bulletin, the headlines once again. Government convenes all-party meeting today ahead of monsoon session of Parliament beginning tomorrow. National Testing Agency warns students and parents against submitting fake or AI-generated OMR sheets for scrutiny, says such acts can invite legal action. CBSE declares results of Class 10 Second Board Examination 2026. Sri Amarnath Ji and Vaishno Devi Yatras temporarily suspended due to rough weather forecast. And England beat France 6-4 in thrilling third place match to secure bronze medal in FIFA World Cup 2026. Argentina to take on Spain in final tonight. And with that, we end the morning news. Have a nice day.

This is Akashvani Shillong, the Northeast News Bulletin, read by Rikinti Marwin. Before we begin the news headlines, Tripura Chief Minister Manik Saha says the state police are being modernized and make the force more people friendly. Two more accused in connection with the abduction and killing of six Naga civilians in Manipur arrested by security forces. Meghalaya Minister for Animal Husbandry and Veterinary Sanbor Shulai inaugurates 14.27 crore rupees RCC plus for municipal market in Shillong. And now the news in details. Tripura Governor Indra Sena Reddy Nallu described drug abuse as one of the most serious challenges facing the state and the country, calling it not merely a law and order issue but a deep social, economic and moral crisis. He was inaugurating a one-day state-level awareness workshop and drug-free Tripura organized by the Social Welfare and Social Education Department at the Maharaja Bir Bikram College Auditorium in Agartala yesterday. The Governor said Prime Minister Narendra Modi's vision of Naksha Mukt Bharat is a national commitment to safeguard the country's future. He warned that anti-social elements are using drugs to weaken the youth, leading to severe health complications and destroying their future. Expressing concern over rising addiction among children aged 12 to 20, he stressed the need for empathy, counseling and timely guidance. Tripura Chief Minister Manik Saha said the state police are being modernized with a strong focus on making the force more people-friendly. Addressing the passing out parade of the 92nd badge of police constables at the 2nd Battalion of Tripura State Rifles in RK Nagar yesterday, he urged the newly recruited personnel to serve with honesty, dedication and compassion. A total of 469 male constables and one TSR rifleman completed nearly a year of training. The Chief Minister said the recruitment process for 218 sub-inspectors and 918 more police constables will begin soon. Dr. Saha highlighted the government's commitment to transparent recruitment and technology-driven policing. Director General of Police Anurag said the recruits received training in traffic management, law and order, disaster response, crowd control and cybercrime investigation. A joint team of the National Investigation Agency, Manipur Police and the CRPF yesterday arrested two more accused in the connection with the abduction and killing of six Naga civilians in Manipur, taking the total number of arrests in the case to four. The latest arrest came 8 days after the first breakthrough in the high-profile case that triggered widespread outrage across Naga-inhabited areas. Confirming the arrest in a post on X, Manipur police said the duo was apprehended on July 18th as part of the ongoing investigation into the abduction and murder of the six Naga men. The six Naga civilians were abducted on May 13th while returning from a wedding in Gangpokpi district. Their bodies were recovered near Leilon Vaipei village on June 10th, sparking protest, shutdowns and candlelight vigils across Naga-dominated areas including Dimapur and Shillong. Manipur Governor Ajay Kumar Bhalla yesterday said criminal justice is the foundation of democracy as it protects citizens' rights and upholds the rule of law. Speaking at a two-day seminar on criminal justice administration in Imphal, he said the new criminal laws focus on speedy justice, victim rights, digital technology and time-bound trials. The seminar, organized by the Home and Law Departments with Manipur Judicial Academy, aims to improve coordination among judiciary, police, prosecution and prison administration. Nagaland ranked 27th among 36 states and union territories and 6th among 12 northeastern and hilly states in Niti Aayog's Investment Friendliness Index released Friday with a score of 41.2%. The report cited strong performance in regulatory ease, institutional environment and low crime rate. Nagaland scored highest in institutional environment at 76%. However, infrastructure, business, climate and human resources were flagged as areas needing improvement. Niti Aayog recommended upgrading Dimapur Airport, boosting digital and 5G 4G connectivity and expanding the technical workforce. The state recorded 4.84% GSDP growth above the national average, along with 18% industrial capex and 59% female workforce participation.
The government has convened a meeting with the floor leaders of political parties in the parliament today ahead of the upcoming monsoon session of the parliament. During the meeting, the government will seek cooperation from all political parties to ensure the smooth functioning of both houses of parliament. The monsoon session will commence from the 20th of this month and continue till the 13th of next month. During the session, several important legislation are scheduled to be taken up for discussion and passage. Meghalaya Minister for Animal Husbandry and Veterinary Sanbor Shulai yesterday inaugurated the new municipal market at Yodak Laban in Shillong. The RCC Plus 4 commercial building with a community hall was constructed by the Shillong Municipal Board at a cost of 14.27 crore rupees. The project was funded under the Northeastern Council scheme. Speaking at the event, the minister said a proposal for a hall on the terrace has been sanctioned at 2 crore rupees for use by residents of the constituency. He also announced that 2 crore rupees has been sanctioned for the renovation of Lom Shatsngi market with work to begin this month. An infrastructure scheme worth 35 crore rupees has also been proposed for the contortment area. NEC Secretary S.K. Bhalla said the new building will provide livelihood opportunities and promote cultural preservation through the community hall and Dorbarshnong office. Scientists have discovered a tiny new spider species in a Meghalaya cave, marking the first record of the genus Simonia in India. Researchers from the Zoological Survey of India found Simonia lauba in Crab lauba.

Bak Cave near Laubach Village, Mausenram. The microscopic spider measures less than 2 mm belongs to the ray spider family, known for its cone-shaped webs that snap like slingshots to catch prey. The discovery, published in Zoo Taxa, makes Meghalaya home to 2 of the 3 ray spider species recorded in India. Scientists named it after its cave habitat and say it is likely cave-loving. The state-level green finale of the 77 Van Mahotsav 2026, held with Ek Ped Maa Ke Naam 3.0, was observed at Convention Center, Imphal yesterday. Manipur Chief Minister Yumnam Khemten Singh, who attended as chief guest, said around 15 lakh saplings were planted across Manipur in the past 2 weeks through joint efforts of government departments, security forces, civil bodies and students. The CM also watered a commemorative Uthambal sapling and visited exhibition stalls. Ukhrul Forest Division won the award for maximum plantation under Ek Ped Maa Ke Naam 3.0 with 4,31,493 saplings planted between June 5th and July 14th. The Office of the Comptroller and Auditor General of India, in collaboration with the Indian Council of Social Science Research, is organizing a nationwide research article competition for young scholars. The initiative will cover 28 states and 3 union territories. It aims to promote research and inform discourse on public finance, governance, fiscal federalism, social sector spending and sustainable development by encouraging students to undertake original research based on CAG audit reports. The last date for submission of entries for the state or union territory level competition is 31st of the next month, while entries for the national level competition can be submitted till 30th September this year. Meghalaya singer Kitkupar Nongset has qualified for the semi-finals of the World Championships of Performing Arts 2026, representing India. From Kinchi Village, Eastern West Khasiyas District, Kitkupar rose to fame after winning Kasurkun Oat Season 3 and performing with the Shillong Chamber Choir. He secured his place in Team India through a global online audition. The event, called the Olympics of Performing Arts, features artists from over 60 countries. A send-off ceremony was held at the Don Bosco Youth Center, Limkra, before his departure. Before we end the news headlines once again, Tripura Chief Minister Manik Saha says state police are being modernized and make the force more people friendly. 2 more accused in connection with the abduction and killing of 6 Naga civilians in Manipur arrested by security forces, and Meghalaya Minister for Animal Husbandry and Veterinary Sanbor Shulai inaugurates 14.27 crore rupees RCC plus 4 municipal market in Shillong. With that, we end the Northeast News Bulletin from Akashvani Shillong. Have a nice day.

0: In the first phase of census, the house listing and housing census will be conducted. This will record details about your dwelling and housing. Let us make this effort successful through our participation. Let every person join, every household take part, and let the nation move forward. Census 2027, our census, our progress.
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5: Hello and a very good morning to every one of you, lovely listeners. Welcome to the show. This is your FM Tracker Band. Your Western music starts right now. And yes, lovely there. It's going to be purely of pop music today, this very show. One of your favorites, actually, in the genre. And so, yes, to all of you Swifties out there, we are starting with Taylor Swift. I'm pretty sure that you are over the moon, as I just say that. Yes, interesting conversations can only happen if you send me a message, and that is through this very number. 94368053333. I repeat, 94368053333 is the number. Alright, so... Like I've promised, Taylor Swift here for you, Swifties, Obelite.

That's a magic way to track. Red dress on. And yes, lovelies, let me straight away get into your lovely messages. By the way, the time is 15 minutes past by 0 o'clock. This is your Western music show that's rocking on here in your FM track. And it's 8 a.m. in the morning. And I'm pretty sure that you lovelies are getting up with full of energy. You know, today's Sunday and you don't have to worry anything about, all right? Just enjoy the very holiday. Of course, don't forget to go to church if you have to, okay? So, here is the first one. Durgesh Jor Barivar, they come up with a message, good morning. So, very good morning to you, Durgesh Naganburian family. You guys have a nice day, okay? They also goes by, not goes by, but I have this feeling that they're... family is again Lambodar radio listeners group. Gram just what they say. So Lambodar radio listeners group, they're also one family. Durgesh Naganburian family, they're also one family. And then yeah, they're clustered together and they just come up with different names with the same number. So every time we're confused with that, at least that is what I believe, and that is what he told us the last time. And so yes, really appreciate it, all the family members of Durgesh Naganburian family. Here is the next one, Dalila Jamir from Mogokchung Ungma. Good morning, all the listeners and RGs. Your playlist do good and best A plus. Like really, Penlaro, for this message. Okay, for appreciating. And so yes, Dalila Jamir from Mogokchung Ungma. Hello to you once again, and of course, good morning. You have fun to the fullest. And since you are sending from Mogokchung Ungma, my dose Chuba Ge Jamir is also from Ungma. So if you are tuning in Chuba, you can also reach out to me again, all the way from Ungma Mogokchung. Well, yes, having said that, we are moving on with this next playlist. Of course, this is of 2022 World Cup song, Dreamers, we are listening to.

Aiden's with the track Halfway Around the World. I hope you love that very upbeat tracks, and some of you might be dancing. I don't know, but if you did, that's so good. I really wanted you to do that. Anyway, it's 59 minutes past where it's 8 o'clock in just a few seconds. It's going to be 9, and this show will go till it's 30 minutes. All right. So yes, here are some of the messages. I'll be reading it out, and it goes like this. Hello, my dear RJ. Good morning, and to all the listeners. Ajidu, FIFA World Cup as today. Argentina guest support Guria today. Messi, and enjoying the show. Have a great day ahead. Thank you. It's me, Choppy Brothers at Money. Nato from Nakudo New. Well, at Man and Ado, first of all, Abnijun got the Harijai Sheman, Diribishi Abnijun, the Kidiaze message to me Bishikushiase, Huilibi, Aro Abnige, Abnijun Gekolimunjat, Kilinalikina Buidagishi, because I've been here in the studio all the time, and yes, finally here you are. Nonetheless, appreciate it, okay? Aro Abnijun Kundu Laga, team support Guriase, Kuigina. All the very best for that, and of course everyone in the world is going to watch, you know, this very game. Can't wait for it. Yeah, you know, including me. So yes, let's all have fun with a very funny showdown. All right, and the next one here, this is good morning once again. How can I reach you, Bagi Jamir? Okay, her and I, different places. I live in UK. Talla Jamir from Mokchung. Well, you mentioned that you live in the UK, and you said Mogokchung Ungma, so it's quite confusing here, but yes, I don't know, like, because you mentioned Mogokchung Ungma, so yes, that is the reason I just say that. But yeah, Dalila, thank you so much for inquiring, okay? I really appreciate it, and you have fun. Keep on reaching out to me, by the way, Dalila. I hope that you had your food by now. You're not going to church, that is what I'll ask you, okay, Dalila, and enjoy. Yes, it's 1 minute past already, it's 9 a.m., lovely there, rise and shine, for those of you who are still up, all right? And so here is the one West Live we're listening to, Loneliness Knows Me By Name.

Beauty School Dropout, that's from Klee, a very interesting Broadway track we just listened to. I hope you loved that one. And yes, it's 15 minutes past, lovely there. Here's a message by Abhijit from Bogajan saying good morning. Hello, good morning to you too, Abhijit. Or yes, yesterday evening also you, and today again you came at good morning time. Yes, thank you so much for keeping a track on my 2D, okay? Really appreciate it. And yes, I enjoy it and like it. So yes, that is it. And thank you so much for the concern, okay, Abhijit. And good to know that you are enjoying the tracks that I'm playing. So yes, I think that's the message I have with me. We are moving on with the next track. Lovelies, this show will end at 30 minutes, which means like we've got 14 minutes more to go. This time we're listening to Natasha Bedingfield, Unridden.

Well, lovely. So that's Andrew Garfield and the band, not the band actually, the co-actors. They have performed this track. That's a very interesting one, a Broadway and not a musical. We just listened to, yes, featuring Vanessa and of course the other ones. There are so many, so I'm just introducing you only to main female vocalists there. And with that, it's time for us to wrap up this show. I really appreciate you all for joining me, for having a good time with me. And also a reminder to you that up next, you are listening to Hindi Film Songs, Burani Geet, Mazadar Gaane Wala Hoga. Though you stay tuned and have fun listening to it. You know, I'll get back to you talking about Western music at 10:30. So you stay tuned and you have fun listening to FM Trackman. You are DJ Sayasov now signing out. But before I say bye-bye, here is a track by Shavya Ward and Zion. We are going Disney this time, a whole new world. And with this track, yes, finally I'm saying bye-bye.

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1: Good morning. This is Akashvani Kohima, the news headlines at 9:30 a.m. Government convenes all-party meeting today ahead of the monsoon session of Parliament to seek cooperation from all political parties to ensure smooth functioning of both houses. Lok Sabha Speaker Om Birla approves separate sitting in the Lok Sabha in the House for the 20 rebel TMC MPs who joined the National Citizens Party of India. Hindi film Article 370 wins Best Film Award in the 72nd National Film Awards. CBSE declares results of Class 10 Second Board Examination 2026. Results available on DigiLocker results portal at results.digilocker.gov.in. NTA warns students against submitting fake or AI-generated OMR sheets for scrutiny, says such acts can invite legal action. Union Ministry of State Dr. Jitendra Singh says grievance redressal should go beyond disposal of complaints and focus on addressing concerns and aspirations of pensioners. National Health Authority concludes two-day national review meeting on Ayushman Bharat PMJ and Ayushman Bharat Digital Mission in New Delhi. Central Consumer Protection Authority fines SpiceJet 1 lakh rupees for adopting deceptive user interface practices, commonly known as dark patterns, on its flight booking platform. Aadhaar app crosses 4 crore downloads, driving convenient digital identity services. Department of Post, Ministry of Communications launches India Post Mascot Design Contest on the Innovate India MyGov platform to design the official mascot of India Post. Back home, Special Lok Adalat on Negotiable Instruments Act records total settlement amount of 58,58,800 rupees across Nagaland. Directorate of Technical Education extends deadline for submitting NEET UG 2026 application form along with scorecard up to 23rd of July 4 p.m. In football, England claims third place in the World Cup 2026 with thrilling 6-4 victory over France in the playoff for prawns. And in weather, India Meteorological Department forecast active monsoon conditions over northeast region during the next 6 to 7 days. That's all we have in this news headlines.
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0: In the first phase of census, the house listing and housing census will be conducted. This will record details about your dwelling and housing. Let us make this effort successful through our participation. 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Census 2027, our census, our progress.
1: Good morning, my dear friends, my lovely and awesome listeners. Apni kan sab ke program mein swagat kare aise Akashvani Kohima FM Trogoban 103 MHz te to another beautiful edition of Purani Filmi Geet. 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And while the cool breeze and rhythm raindrops bring joy to many hearts, yate amikhan hi ekta reports indicating rising water levels and possibility of flooding in the plain areas is also being reported. So we sincerely request our, you know, listeners living near rivers and low-lying areas to remain alert, avoid unnecessary travels, and follow the advisories issued by the authorities. So ito kan sobte monde rakhi kina mikani ajilaga pujoge olob brighten up kuri diya hobo with this playlist. Let us relive the golden era of Bollywood with timeless melodies that just like the rain never lose their charm. Yade ami kani huni hobo ekta evergreen monsoon classical beautifully captures the romance and freshness of the rainy season. Yade Lata Mangeshkar avastha ami kani huni hobo music design Salil Chaudhary, lyrics Salindra. My dear friends, rain reminds us that every storm eventually nourishes new life. As you sip your morning tea, may this melodies bring warmth to your heart. 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

My dear friends, the rains are beautiful, but safety comes first, all right? If you're traveling today, please drive carefully and never attempt to cross flooded roads. 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

0: 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Choppy Brothers, thank you so much for writing in. Good morning to both of you. Aro hunikna enjoy kuri thakibe program kotum dhadak. 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Aro yate with Zenoputo TV, Pani Bishikiri ase. Have a nice day and stay safe. Life Queen Alikina put ideas, Tailaga Namdu Likidianai. Anyway, good morning and thank you so much for writing in. 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Ami Khan Laga, listener Romesh Patro, Drono Patro, Dipangar, Loponya, Aru Lucky, Kulakata Samprabhi, Kanahoni Kina Indra Kresuna Likhi Diya Se, thank you so much, my dear friends. Abni Khan Itiara Kunkun Likhi Diya Se, Abni Khan Sobke Bishi Kushi Bha Chanai Diya Se. It is time to listen to the next track. Amikani Huniabo Namak Halal film bra Kishore Kumar Aro Asha Bhosle Awaste. Music this is popularity, lyrics Anjan. Aro itu lively rain song featuring Amitabh Bachchan and Smita Patil became an instant hit and still adds fun to every monsoon playlist. Hunikana enjoy Ruby, my dear friends.
1: Are, are, are, na, na, na, na, na, na, na.

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They have a wonderful way of making even gloomy mornings feel cheerful. Thank you for spending your Sunday morning with us. 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Hello Ashmita and Amol, very good morning to you both. 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

0: Good morning. This is Akashvani and I am Naresh Magu with the World News. The headlines. President Draupadi Murmu leaves on a three-nation visit to Moldova, North Macedonia and Romania. Vice President C.P. Radhakrishnan to hold talks with President of Zanzibar, Dr. Hussein Ali Mwinyi, in New Delhi today. U.S. military launches new airstrikes in retaliation to Iranian strikes that killed two American troops in Jordan. India to take on England in series decider third ODI at Lord's in London this afternoon. And in FIFA World Cup, Argentina to take on Spain in final tonight. England beat France to secure third place. President Draupadi Murmu has embarked on a three-nation state visit to Moldova, North Macedonia and Romania. A report.
1: On the first leg of her visit, the president will reach Moldova tomorrow, where she will meet and hold delegation-level talks with her Moldovan counterpart, Maia Sandu. President Murmu will also meet the president of the Parliament of Moldova, Igor Grosu, and will interact with members of the Moldova-India Parliamentary Friendship Group. Further, the president will address a business forum and interact with the members of the Indian community. This is the first ever visit by an Indian president to Moldova. After concluding her visit to Moldova, the president in the second leg of her visit will reach North Macedonia on Tuesday. This will also be the first ever visit by an Indian president to North Macedonia. During the visit, the president will hold bilateral talks with her counterpart Gordana Slijanovska Davkova and also meet the Prime Minister Hristijan Mikoski and the president of the assembly. The president is also scheduled to address the Assembly of North Macedonia. Further, the President will address India-North Macedonia Business Forum. On the final leg of her visit, President Murmu will reach Romania on Thursday. During her two-day visit to Romania, the President will meet Romanian President Nicos Ordan, Interim Prime Minister Ili Bolian, President of the Senate Mircea Abrudian, and President of the Chamber of Deputies Sorin Grindeanu. She is also scheduled to meet the members of the Romania-India Parliamentary Friendship Group. Later, the President will address India-Romania Business Forum and have interactions with the members of the Indian community. The External Affairs Ministry said that the state visit to three countries by President Murmu reflects India's commitment of strengthening its bilateral ties with these countries along with engagement with the wider Eastern European region. With Sakhalin's report, this is Saira Mujtaba, Akashvani News, Delhi.

Vice President C.P. Radhakrishnan Mehrol talks with President of Zanzibar and Chairman of the Revolutionary Council, Dr. Hussein Ali Mwinyi, in New Delhi today. Dr. Mwinyi is on a four-day official visit to India. Zanzibar is a semi-autonomous region of Tanzania. It has its own constitution, president, House of Representatives, and a flag. During the meeting, both leaders will review the entire spectrum of India-Tanzania relations and explore new avenues for future cooperation. External Affairs Minister Dr. S. Jaishankar will also call on the visiting dignitary today. The MEA said that as partners in the Global South, India and Tanzania shared long-standing close ties of friendship and cooperation across a wide range of sectors. It added that the visit is expected to provide fresh impetus to further strengthening bilateral relations for mutual benefit. Panama's Foreign Minister Javier Eduardo Martinez Acha Vasquez arrived in New Delhi this morning on a five-day visit to India. He will be meeting External Affairs Minister Dr. S. Jaishankar and Union, Commerce and Industry Minister Piyush Goyal tomorrow. The visiting dignitary will also meet Minister of Ports, Shipping and Waterways Sarbananda Sonowal on Wednesday in New Delhi. The Ministry of External Affairs said India and Panama share a close partnership anchored in shared values, mutual interests and goodwill. The Indian Embassy in Azerbaijan has inaugurated a permanent exhibition on UNESCO World Heritage Sites of India at its premises in Baku. The exhibition celebrates India's rich cultural and natural heritage while further strengthening people-to-people and cultural ties between India and Azerbaijan. The exhibition was jointly inaugurated by Ambassador of India to Azerbaijan, Abhay Kumar, and Anna Swave, Head of Country Program of UN Habitat Azerbaijan. Together they unveiled a vibrant display of 17 exhibition panels featuring a selection of India's most iconic cultural and natural landmarks recognized by UNESCO for their outstanding universal value. The inauguration held yesterday drew ambassadors and diplomats from several countries, members of the Azerbaijani parliament, representatives of the business community, leading media organizations, social media influencers, and members of the Indian diaspora. This is Akashvani. You're listening to World News. We bring you the top international news and updates from around the globe. The United States military has launched new airstrikes against Iran to punish the Iranian Revolutionary Guard for an attack in Jordan that killed two American service members, left one missing, and four requiring hospitalization. U.S. Central Command said the strikes were designed to further degrade Iran's ability to restrict the traffic of oil tankers through the Strait of Hormuz. The waterway accounted for roughly 20% of global oil supplies before the war. The new strikes came after the U.S. military announced its first troop deaths from direct Iranian fire since the opening days of the war, following a drone and missile attack on a base in Jordan on Friday. The U.S. Department of State has issued a worldwide travel caution for American citizens, citing heightened tensions in West Asia. It has warned of a complex security environment with the potential for unforeseen escalation amid the heightened military operation from both the U.S. and Iranian sides in the region. In a statement, the State Department has warned that flight cancellations and periodic airspace closures could disrupt travel as regional tensions continue to affect aviation operations. Ukrainian drones struck two sprawling warehouses, one of them just east of Moscow, as part of attacks overnight yesterday that killed 9 people and wounded more than 80. Kyiv's forces have pressed their relentless aerial campaign against energy infrastructure and military targets inside Russia, aiming to undermine Moscow's war effort and make Russians feel the consequences of the Kremlin's all-out invasion of Ukraine that is well into its fifth year. In Venezuela, the death toll from the last month's twin earthquakes has risen to over 5,000. The International Monetary Fund, IMF, has announced emergency financial support of $346 million to assist recovery and reconstruction efforts. Acting President of Venezuela, Delcy Rodriguez, said that the funds will support families affected by the disaster, including assistance related to housing, infrastructure, and basic services. IMF Managing Director Kristalina Georgieva also confirmed

0: confirm the release of emergency funds, expressing solidarity with those affected by the earthquakes. In FIFA World Cup, the stage is all set as Argentina and Spain face each other in the finals at New York New Jersey Stadium tonight. The match will begin at 12:30 a.m. as per Indian Standard Time. Earlier, England secured bronze medal after defeating France 6-4 in a thrilling third place match at Miami Stadium last night. A report.
1: Bukayo Saka became the second England player to score a hat-trick in a World Cup knockout match after Sir Geoff Hurst in the 1966 final. It was the highest scoring World Cup game since Hungary beat El Salvador 10-1 in 1982, and the 10 goals were the most in a third place match. On the other hand, Mbappe surpassed Messi career World Cup scoring record and took the lead in the Golden Boot race with a pair of second half goals. Mbappe reached 22 career goals, one more than Messi. The star striker finished this World Cup with 10 goals, two ahead of Messi in the race for the Golden Boot, which is awarded to the tournament's top scorer. Vishal Kumar for World News.
0: In cricket, the series deciding third ODI between India and England will be played today at Lord's in London. The match will start at 3:30 p.m. Indian time. And now, before we close, here are the highlights of the bulletin. President Draupadi Murmu leaves on a three-nation visit to Moldova, North Macedonia and Romania. Vice President C.P. Radhakrishnan to hold talks with President of Zanzibar, Dr. Hussein Ali Mwindi in New Delhi today. U.S. military launches new airstrikes in retaliation to Iranian strikes that killed two American troops in Jordan. India to take on England in series decided third ODI at Lord's in London this afternoon. And in FIFA World Cup, Argentina to take on Spain in the final tonight, while England beat France to secure third place. And that is the end of this World News Bulletin.
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3: 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Let's count them all.

0: In the first phase of census, the house listing and housing census will be conducted. This will record details about your dwelling and housing. 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
3: Hello and a very, very good morning to every one of you. In fact, a very pleasant morning to every one of you because today is Sunday. It's the time for our Western music show. And yes, keeping that in mind, being Sunday, why not this very tracks where we'll be listening to a contemporary gospel artist, okay? So that is going to the playlist for us. I hope you'll have fun listening to the playlist. I'll repeat it again for you. We'll be listening to contemporary gospel artist. I hope that it will be of your liking. You can also reach out to me, lovelies, there if you didn't go to church. And yes, if you're tuned in, definitely you'll be blessed listening to these lovely blessed tracks which I'll be playing for you. You can also share your blessings through your text messages. 9436805333 is the number. Alright, so that is it. And the first up track we're listening to is Bleed the Same. This very song have a lot of blessed, I should say, because I just want to use the word blessed because today is Sunday. So yes, message for every one of us, okay? And it also at the same time contains a very strong message. So let's just put it in this way, like blessed strong message. And of course, this is by Mendeesa featuring Dobby Mack. If you don't know who Dobby Mack is, he is one of the frontmen, the singer of the very band DC Talk, you know that? And of course, Kirk Franklin. This is the track, Bleed the Same.

Father God, I pray that our families will come together right now and seek your face. You will forgive our sins and you'll heal our incredible land. In the name of the only Savior, Jesus Christ. Amen.

0: Hello, my name is That's Why Matthew Wes, and hello to all of you. I hope you love the track. And it's 41 minutes past by the studio clock. Lovely, sir. We are having fun with these gospel, contemporary gospel tracks this very morning here in a Western Music Show with your RJ Josiah. And here are some of the messages. I'll be reading it out. The first one here, this is Abhijit says that very good morning. Every Sunday, the sun knows that it's his day. But today, the clouds told the sun, today is your day off in the north is, but you are on duty in the south is. That's quite witty and impressive, I should say. So the sun is pouring the heat on both the north east and the south east entirely into the south east today. Well, Abhijit, that's a very interesting message, a very witty one, like I've said. And yes, thank you so much for sharing that. And I don't know, it's fortunately or unfortunately, you know, we human beings, we are never satisfied with whatever position we are put in. So talking about the climate, you know, the weather condition, that's what I'm referring to here. You know, it's continuously raining since morning, and I'm kind of maybe down a little bit because of that. I don't know, I just want the weather to be a little bit clearer, or at least let the rain be stopped for maybe an hour or so, I don't know. So yes, that is it. I'm just giving you the weather update here, because in Kohima, like, since morning it's been raining continuously. I don't know about the parts of Nagaland. If you're one of those, tune in, please update me your weather conditions. Okay, how is it going? Is it raining, or like, is it sunny, or is it just gloomy silvery sky up there? Let me know. Okay, and Abhijit, thank you so much for that. Okay, yes, this is Abhijit message again. Abhijit says that yesterday I was enjoying your playlist and I also sent a message, but no network, like the network, because of the network problem, his message could not be delivered. That's his update. Well, Abhijit, it's very understandable, and thank you so much. I really appreciate you for that, for taking your time to reach out to me. You know, sometimes it happens like that, and yes, that is one of the you know, not very sweet thing. That is what I just put it in that way. All right, that's how I'll just put it, I mean to say. So yeah, not very sweet thing that we often experience here, but that doesn't stop us from having fun. We know that because we listen to very good music, and of course we used to converse a lot, we reach out to each other somehow, you know, we are connected, of course not telepathically, but still then we are connected. We know that from the hearts, from the vibes, okay, from the frequency, and that's how it keeps us going, and we have fun from there. Dalila Jamir says that Dalila is saying that good morning, I was given birth in Umma because I don't want to forget in Umma. Wherever I'm going, I love her name, so I use Umma. Of course, that's how you should be. Yes, your heart should be from where your motherland is, and I really appreciate you for that very feeling that you have for your mother place. I don't know if that is correct or not, but I think I just want to use that, and I did here. So Dalila, yes, really appreciate it, okay, for the outlook that you have. Durgesh Jor Barivar, they are also reaching out to us. They are also wishing good morning. Hello, good morning to you. And yes, this time the Lamboda radio listeners group, they're reaching out to us. And of course, Durgesh Naganburi and Barivar Lamboda family group, you know, they're reaching out. So yes, really appreciate it. Thank you so much. 45 minutes on the line. Definitely, I'll get back to you with your messages. Keep on writing lovely out there. For the very last time, I'm letting you know the number 9436805333 is the number. Reach out to me as soon as possible. Up next, this is Cornerstone featuring Zach Williams, Dobby Mac here.
1: You ready, man? Okay.

Such an inspiring and encouraging and blessed song that is Confidence by Sangeeta Zurriel, taking all the heroes from the Bible. They have made this very beautiful lyrics and of course the track, the melody. Well, it's 52 minutes past by the studio clock. Lovely's here. We've got 8 minutes more to go, and here is a message. It goes like this: wonderful blessing Sunday. Heavy rain in Zinabodo, but I'm enjoying your choice. It's me, Hekudo Jimo. I am from Zinabodo. Take care, safe life, have a nice day. That is his wish. Very good morning to you and Ashkemdi, Hekudo, for your message. And yes, I think it's all over Nagaland. You know, it's pouring down. That is what I'm really feeling here, because even here it's just the same. But of course we are complaining, but then again it's the season, so we don't have to complain much, you know. Yes, thank you so much for that. And if you're one of those tune in, you know, I really wanted to know the weather updates all over Nagaland, so make sure that you reach out to me. But yes, it's also the church timing, so I'm afraid most of you lovelies might be in the church. You just skip your church today, then no problem. I'm not blaming you. You have a blessed time with this track. Up next, this is Casting Grounds. We are listening to What If People Prayed. What if-

What if people braid? That's Casting Grounds. And lovely is there. Here is a message by Acezo from Chetepa. Says that today is Sunday, but there's no sun. Well, that's a very good update. Thank you, Acezo, for your message. And yes, with that, it's time for me to wrap up this show. So let me remind you what's coming up next. And so you'll be listening to a program called Women Time. And today we have interview with Loza Kape on child safety measures, and compere is Diaren. So that is what you'll be listening to, and of course after the news headlines. And yes, lovelies, here is a very final track. This is Zach Williams and Dolly Parton collaborating with this very beautiful track. I think this song has also won an award. Okay, there was Jesus, and with this track I'm signing out, saying bye bye.

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1: This is Akashvani Kohima, news headlines. Deputy Chief Minister Y. Patton says state government to hand over investigation into suspected IED blast at Chumukedima to National Investigating Agency. Central Nagaland Tribal Council submits representation to state government seeking immediate intervention and measures concerning proposed oil exploration activities within disputed area belt. Deputy Commissioner Dharam Raj stresses importance on ensuring access to quality education for poor and needy students. Joint team of National Investigating Agency Manipur Police and CRPF arrest two more in prop into killing of six Naga civilians in Gangbokbi district. Monsoon session of parliament commence tomorrow and continue till the 13th of next month. CBSE declares the results of Class 10 Second Board Examination 2026. Overall pass percentage combining results of main and second board examination stands at 96.78%. Defence Minister Rajnath Singh describes healthy society as foundation of a strong nation. President of Zanzibar and Chairman of the Revolutionary Council, Dr. Hussein Ali Minyi, to meet Vice President C.B. Radhakrishnan in New Delhi. United States launches new airstrikes against Iran to punish Iranian Revolutionary Guard for an attack in Jordan that killed two American service members, others injured. Turning to sports, series deciding third ODI between India and England to be played at Lord's in London, match to start at 3:30 p.m. Indian time. In women's wrestling, Indian wrestler Gajal clinches the gold medal in women's 76kg category at the Budapest ranking tournament in Hungary. In Formula One racing, leader Mercedes Gimi Andonelli takes pole position for Belgian Grand Prix this evening. In football, France's Kylian Mbappe becomes FIFA World Cup's all-time top scorer with a total 22 goals. Mbappe also takes lead in the Golden Boot race at the 2026 tournament with 10 goals and 4 assists. And in weather, India Meteorological Department says isolated heavy rainfall likely over Nagaland till the 22nd of this month. That is all we have in this news headlines.
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3: 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Maiki manulaga awas program de huni taka sobilake welcome Korea se. Adi amihan ekta khas interview huni pabo with Ms. Loza Kape on the topic Child Safety Measures, A Conversation for Every Home. 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
4: Hello listeners, aji amihan Mikey Manu program de Didi Buni Bilak Sok ke welcome kuri ase. Aji amihan program de hone babo Child Safety Measures, A Conversation for Every Home laga topic opor de kota patra kwa hone bo. 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Okay, so ma'am, first of all, welcome to our women's program.
5: Thank you for having me.
4: So ma'am, apni amihan la listeners kange apni laga brief introduction aro apni laga kam itu laga NGO de kuria olop kui diwo.
5: 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Moi program manager of enabling holistic safety and protection of children under Prodigal's Home. 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

0: 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Okay.
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0: 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innocent and good so we have to be wise as an adult again so anything can happen at home that's the reason why we always say kitabi gorlu na jabi the second step is you can either dial 1098 or you can take the child to the nearest police station or example the third thing that you can do is if apuna na phone network na jaushe na olibi police station bi bisi duro je apuna na parao chule do then the other group of people that you can always get in touch is with the your colony GP or chairman kanode edu apuna na colony osoba paise wala ga edu three steps to follow gure do apuni bi safe wo aro 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

first phase of census, the house listing and housing census will be conducted. 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
3: 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Our program khatam no hatak saath di thaki bolika ne apni gan sok kevi kuri diye se. My dear friends, as we have been discussing in the previous show, the monsoon has become active. Pura amar northeast day, including Nagaland. Kali ratibra luikina, continuous rainfall has been reported in many parts of the region. While the cool showers have refreshed the hills and valleys, they also have increased the risk of landslides, flash floods, and waterlogging in vulnerable areas. I sincerely request everyone, awesome listeners, alert request, avoid traveling through landslides borne roads unless necessary. Stay away from swollen rivers and streams and follow the advisories issued by the authorities. Your safety and that of your family is always top priority. My dear friends, dukan sop amikhan laga mon de rakhi kina to accompany this rainy Sunday morning edition of RJ's Choice. My wonderful mix of timeless classics are a modern favorite khan laga ekta playlist. Banaikin Rakhi Thaki Ase that promises warmth, nostalgia and smiles. 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My dear friends, aage dekho anachna, the hills look beautiful after rain, but hidden dangers like loose rocks and slippery roads remain. So please drive carefully if you're driving today, if you're going around to some place. 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

My dear friends, Prakamata Kuhuni Abo Lata Mangeshkar was the Wokonti 1964 Selaga film, ra Matan Mohanlaga Ekta Pal production takyasa music Aro Rajesh Mehdi Ali Khani Raja Mehdi Ali Khani lyrics diawise film is a Wokonti. Will be to know what I'm then Moekta to the messages can get the Puridiese. Aro Abhijit from Bugajan, Mikhalaga, regular listener, good afternoon, Ajitamjan. Romantic Kanakan Sop, Honikina Nachiase, Honikina Indrek Rice, Honal Kidiase, or Romantic Kanakan Sopi, Tailaga girlfriend, get ticket, Kridiase, Kuina Tabrakuese. Durkesh, our family members, be program de Shamil Takiase, thank you so much, Durkesh and family members. Sweetie plays Bugajan, good morning, Ajay, or Sabi romantic songs, be Mary Love, good ticket. 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Thank you so much. TTH FM Radio Listeners Group Chakram Jaswadi Pra bhi kana honik na enjoy kura suna likhi diye se. 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

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Aur yate ami khan laga listener Soul Radio Listeners Group Madhya Pradesh aur Lambudar Radio Listeners Group Madhya Pradesh par bhi kana hone ki na enjoy kare sikun likhi diye se. Thank you so much for your messages. 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Music this is Lakshmikant Pyarelal, lyrics Anand Bakshi.

My dear friends, Zabanikan Agashwani Kohima FM Charguban 103 MHz day program broadcast Korea Huniase. 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

maybe check on elderly neighbors and anyone who may need assistance during this kind of weather. 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Before we bring you the FM Trogban news headlines at 12:30, let us listen to the track Plague Mail. Kishor Kumar laga waste Kalyan ji Anand ji music this lyrics this say Rajendra Krishan hone ki na enjoy kar bhi a favorite romantic melody for over more than 5 decades.

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1: Good afternoon. This is Akashvani Kohima. The news headlines at 12:30 noon. Nagaland State Cabinet delegation led by Chief Minister Nephew Rio meets with Union Home Minister Amit Shah in New Delhi to discuss frontier Nagaland territorial authority issue. Kiffiri District Legal Services Authority records highest settlement during Special Lok Adalat on Negotiable Instruments Act cases, disposes of three cases with a settlement amount of more than 51 lakhs. Nagaland Police announces cash reward of 50,000 rupees for credible leads on those responsible for IED blast in Jammu Ketima that killed an Assam Rifles Jawan and injured five others. National People's Party accuses NPF of attempting to poach its elected councillors in Nagaland, alleges that some representatives were pressured to switch sides through threats of withholding development funds and government schemes. In the National Front, Hindi film Article 370 wins Best Film Award in 72nd National Film Awards. Government seeks cooperation from all political parties to ensure smooth functioning of both houses of parliament as monsoon session begins tomorrow. President Draupadi Murmu to embark on a week-long state visits to Moldova, North Macedonia and Romania beginning today. Defense Minister Rajnath Singh says medical professionals not only providing healthcare services but also strengthening country's development journey. India Embassy in Azerbaijan inaugurates permanent exhibition on UNESCO World Heritage Site. On to the world of sports, Union Sports Minister Mansukh Mandavia unveils anthem and mascot for BWF World Championships 2026 to be held next month in New Delhi. Olympic medalists Mirabai Chanu and Lovlina Borgohain to be India's flag and baton bearers at the opening ceremony of Commonwealth Games in Glasgow. In women's wrestling, Indian wrestler Andim Bangal settles for silver in the 53kg category at the Budapest ranking tournament after conceding gold medal bout against Sweden's Emma Malgrin due to injury. And in football, Argentina to face Spain in the finals of the FIFA World Cup at New York, New Jersey Stadium tonight. Match to begin at 12:30 a.m. Indian time. That's all we have in this news headlines.
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0: In the first phase of census, the house listing and housing census will be conducted. This will record details about your dwelling and housing. Let us make this effort successful through our participation. Let every person join, every household take part, and let the nation move forward. Census 2027, our census, our progress.
1: Once again, my dear friends, apnikan sobke welcome kori ase. 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

Well, my dear friends, Manadeya Jamar Kisman, Hindi Film Gate program says Kuridiyase. Thank you so much for tuning into our program. And before I say goodbye, here is an important reminder for all of us. The monsoon continues to remain active. Amikan sobi taniyase, tukane amikan sobi ekta flash floods, no elevi landslides, it was sob road blockages kan thakiyase, tukane amikan sobi, tukane unnecessary travels can avoid kubikarni kuridiyase, aro we have to stay updated through official advisories, keep emergencies essential ready, and never attempt to cross flooded roads or fast flowing streams. To itia amikan studio clock ek baji hua logot etu program yate ses kori diyese etia apnikan daily prayer prayer kori diya FM Rainbow huniyabo. Have a great hours ahead, my dear friends.

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1: Hello, dear listeners, and very, very good afternoon to everyone tuning in. 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

This is Akashvani Kohima, the news headlines. Government holds all-party meeting ahead of monsoon session. Opposition stages symbolic walkout over invitation to NCPI to the meeting. Prime Minister Narendra Modi shares an article by Union Minister Nirmala Sitharaman highlighting how traditional Indian craftsmanship can drive economic growth through innovation and global partnership. CBSE says the overall pass percentage after combining the results of the main and second board examinations of this year was 96.78%. NITI Aayog to review industrial corridor framework seeks reforms to speed projection execution. Major train mishap averted in Jharkhand after overhead electric wire snaps on Tata Howrah Express. Madhya Pradesh Cabinet approves Uniform Civil Code draft bill for presentation in State Assembly. Monsoon session of the Parliament to commence tomorrow and continue till 13th of this month. President of Zanzibar and Chairman of the Revolutionary Council Dr. Hussein Ali Muni meets Vice President C.P. Radhakrishnan in New Delhi. Delhi High Court agrees to urgently hear plea by Sonam Wangchuk's wife to shift the activist from Safdarjung Hospital to a private facility. Afghanistan's top trading body calls for expanding trade and investment ties with India. Pilgrims support temporary suspension of Amarnath Yatra over bad weather. Ancient sculptures, inscriptions found in Karbi Anglong, sheds new light on Assam's heritage. The Indian Air Force starts ex-pitch black 2026 tomorrow at the Royal Australian Air Force Base, Darwin. Kuwait says the country is under Iranian missiles and drone attack. Hungary's President Tamás Szulyók signs a constitutional amendment into the law that ends his term in office. In badminton, Indian shuttler PV Sindhu wins Japan Open 2026 women's singles title, becomes the first Indian shuttler to win the prestigious tournament title. And the series deciding the third ODI between India and England to be played shortly at Lord's in London. That's all we have in this news headlines. Coming up next is your Western music program, SMS Request. Stay tuned.

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1: Hello dear listeners, how is everyone doing? Welcome back once again. This is FM Dragopan at 103 MHz. This is your RJ Nizan here in the studio. And it is quite a gloomy weather today, let's say, to say the least, I would say. And yes, I'm sure that everyone is trying to relax on this particular Sunday afternoon. And yes, that is not going to stop us from having fun and, filling our mood with joy and laughter. So, yes, let's get the program started. You guys know the drill. SMS Request Show is the name of the program. This is the program where you guys can send in your song requests and I play them for you. So it is very, very simple. All you have to do is pick up your phones and send in your requests and dedications to this number, that is 9436-805-333. Once again, the number is 9436-805-333. So make sure that you guys mention the name of the artist and the song correctly. Apni an artist gana kun gaise aro gana kun band kun gaise aro du singer kun gaise plus du gana la nam no spelling do bhal bhal likhina pathai diwi, and that way it will be easier for me to track your song. All right, while I wait for your messages to arrive, let's play this track called Stop This Train. This is by John Mayer. Enjoy.

All right, dear listeners, that was John Mayer with the track Stop This Train, and I am receiving your messages, a lot of them actually, so let's get right to the first one. This one here is Avi from Dimapur writing in saying, "Hello RJ, good afternoon to you, enjoying the show, can you please play me the track Top of the World by The Carpenters?" So Avi from Dimapur, first of all, thank you so much for writing into the show, and I have your track lined up, so here we go. Top of the World, Carpenters. Enjoy.

Well, my dear listeners, I could listen to that song on and on, and I will never get tired of that. It is such a pleasure to listen to that song, Top of the World by Carpenters. So thank you so much, Avi, for requesting that song. I'm pretty sure that the listeners enjoyed that to the max as well, especially with an afternoon like this, right? So having said that, let's move on to the next request here. This is Atrong Nyumkyung from Kohima writing in saying, good afternoon, RJ, and good afternoon to all the listeners as well. The playlist is super nice. It's time for me to request a track called Boulevard of Broken Dreams by Green Day. Dedication going out to all the family members in my village and my classmates, to all the RJs, and to everyone tuning in to FM Tragopan Gunali Kinase. So, Atrong Nyumkyung from Kohima, thank you so much. That is very sweet of you to dedicate the song to everyone, basically, your near and dear ones, and us as well. I think, you know, FM Tragopan is family. So thank you so much for the lovely dedications. And here is the track by Green Day, Boulevard of Broken Dreams. Enjoy.

All right, Atrung Yim Kyung from Koima, thank you so much for that lovely request and dedication. Boulevard of Broken Dreams by Green Day. All right, the next request here comes to us all the way from Bokajan. This is Abhijit writing in saying good afternoon to everyone. And Abhijit has requested the track that is Stay by the Kid Laroi and Justin Bieber. Dedication going out to everyone. So, Abhijit, salam to you. Thank you so much for writing in. And here is your requested track. Enjoy.

short, but definitely very, very catchy. That was Justin Bieber with the Kid Laroi, and the name of the song was Stay. So thank you so much, Abhijit from Pogachan, for writing into the program. And we have people from all over India writing into us. Right now, Durgesh Nagenpurian family, the very, very popular family here at FM Tragopan, they have requested the track that is Always by Bon Jovi. They are also wishing everyone a very, very good afternoon and evening as well. So guys, thank you so much. Bahut bahut shukriya. And let's play the track, Always, Bon Jovi, a classic.

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1: 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And we are at the halfway mark with your Western music program, SMS Request Show. I am really having fun listening to all the songs that you guys are sending in. And if you are a silent listener out there, you too can request a song. You can send in a dedication if you have anyone in mind that you would like to dedicate a song to. This is the show for you. So once again, a reminder, the number is 9436805333. 9436805333. That is the number where you can send in your requests and your dedications along with your name. Alright, let's get the ball rolling with the next request here. This is Asan and Mary writing in from Kohima, requesting the song that is Juno by Sabrina Carpenter. So enjoy.

All right, dear listeners, that was Sabrina Carpenter with her track Juno, bringing the energy. And thanks to Marian Asen from Kohima for requesting that lovely track. All right, moving on to the next message here. I was not kidding when I said that we're receiving messages from all over India. So this is Vivek Verma from Purnia, Bihar, writing in saying he wants to listen to the track I Want to Know What Love Is by Foreigner. A couple of options here, but that was the first song that caught my eye. So I'm going to be playing you that classic timeless track. So thank you so much, Vivek Verma, for writing into the show. Regards to you, thanks. And shout out to everyone from Bihar tuning in as well. All right, Foreigner with I Want to Know What Love Is, requested by Vivek Verma. Enjoy.

Alright, dear listeners, that was A Foreigner with their track I Want to Know What Love Is, requests, sent to us all the way from Bihar by Vivek Verma. So Vivek Verma, thank you so much once again for that lovely request. And I think judging by, you know, past, you know, shows as well, I think you are a true rock and roller. I think you know your 80s music really, really well, because most of your request songs are from the 80s, right? So more power to you, and keep writing into us. All right, moving on to the next message here. This is a request that comes to us all the way from Zonjapoto. This is Hikutojimo writing in saying, "Hello RJ, can you please play me the song When the Smoke is Going Down?" This is Scorpions. Well, Hikutojimo, thank you so much for writing into the program, first of all. And yes, I have the track ready to go. So here we go. Let's enjoy together.

All right, dear people, that was the Scorpions with their track When the Smoke is Going Down of their album Ballad. And of course, that was requested by Hikuto Zimo from Znyoboto. So thank you so much for writing into the program. And the next request here is from Sari Hajan. This is Sarhing Ring writing in saying, can you please play me the track Yellow by Coldplay? So Sahingri, thank you so much for writing into the program, and here is your requested song.

All right, dear listeners, we have about 10 more minutes left on the clock for your Western music program, SMS Request Show. Like I mentioned earlier, I am really having fun listening to all the songs that you guys are sending in, songs from all genres and, you know, every style imaginable, right? So thank you so much to everyone for making this afternoon really, really special for all the, you know, rest of the listeners as well. This is a special thank you to everyone who wrote in and sent in your lovely requests. All right, we will continue with the requests. I feel like we can squeeze in two more songs. So let's take this one. It says, "Hello RJ, tuned into the show just now and enjoying. Please play me the song Broken by Seether and Amy Lee. A perfect song for the weather. This is Jovo from Kohima." Well, Jovo, you definitely have that right. The weather is a little bit gloomy, like we you know, said during the start of the program, but that is not gonna deter us from having fun. And the last, you know, 50 minutes was definitely very, very fun. So I think this song will definitely fit the mood and the vibe going on right now. So without any further ado, Broken by Seether featuring Amy Lee from Evanescence. And thank you so much, Jovo from Kohima, for writing in once again. Here we go.

Alright, Chovo from Kohima. Hope you had fun listening to that song, Broken by Seether and Amy Lee of Evanescence. And I think it's been a while that I've, heard of that song as well. So definitely refreshed my memory. Thank you so much for that. I'm sure the listeners enjoyed it as well. Alright, speaking of you listeners, thank you so much once again for tuning in. And a special thanks to everyone who sent in your lovely requests. I think I'm going to miss out on a few requests here, unfortunately, because of the time constraint. We just have 5 more minutes left on the clock, so I'll be taking the last request for now. And coming up next is the news headlines, followed by your local talent show, so stay tuned for that as well. We are definitely going to keep the entertainment rolling here for your Sunday afternoon and evening, right here at FM Tragopan, 103 MHz. Alright, taking the last request here, this is Along from Kohima writing in saying, "Hello RJ. Having my usual Sunday cup of tea with some snacks and enjoying the program. Can you please play me the song Sunset by The Midnight?" Well, Along from Kohima, first of all, thank you so much. Sunday cup of tea. Well, I think you have a different cup for every day, I'm assuming. Right? So, I definitely envy you right now. I really do want some tea and snacks at this moment. So, hopefully after this show, I can go get myself some snacks and tea as well. But either way, thank you so much for the update, Along from Kohima. And with this particular track, we will close out your program, Western Music SMS Request. Thank you so much once again. Here is The Midnight with their track Sunset. Enjoy.

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1: Welcome back, dear listeners. This is Akashvani Kohima, the news headlines. Union Parliamentary Affairs Minister Kiran Rijiju urges oppositions for smooth conduct of proceedings in the upcoming monsoon session of Parliament. Union Home Minister Amit Shah inaugurates India's first immersive language museum, Shabdalok, at the National Library campus. New and Renewable Energy Minister Pralhad Joshi notes that India has commissioned its first ever geothermal wells at Puga Valley, Ladakh, paving way for country's first 1 MW geothermal power project. Union Home Minister Amit Shah to introduce Vande Mataram Bill in Rajya Sabha tomorrow. Supreme Court says mere swear words, profanities and vulgar expletives, however offensive or uncivil, will not amount to obscenity. National Testing Agency issues an advisory to NEET UG 2026 candidates and their parents, warning them not to submit fake or AI-generated OMR sheets when raising complaints about score discrepancies. 10 arrested in Delhi for digital circulation of child sexual abuse material. National Green Tribunal pulls up authorities over illegal dairies on Yamuna floodplains. Ministry of External Affairs says India and Tanzania, as partners in the Global South, share long-standing close ties of friendship and cooperation across a wide range of sectors. Jammu and Kashmir Lieutenant Governor Manoj Sinha says conserving nature is the spiritual duty of every citizen. Northern Army Commander Lieutenant General Pratik Sharma visits Ladakh front line, urges troops to train harder and remain resolute in overcoming every challenge. Back home, Chief Minister Nipirio says government will extend immediate ex gratia assistance to the families of the deceased and relief to all those affected due to heavy landslides at Mon. Sports Minister Dr. Mansukh Mandavia congratulates PV Sindhu on becoming the first Indian to win the Japan Open. Indian sub-junior men's and women's teams to begin their campaign in the inaugural FIH Youth Hockey 5S Asian Championship in Muscat tomorrow. And in cricket, England opt to bat against India while Bumrah misses third ODI with left knee injury. That's all we have in this news headlines. Coming up next is your local talent program. Stay tuned.
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0: In the first phase of census, the house listing and housing census will be conducted. This will record details about your dwelling and housing. Let us make this effort successful through our participation. 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

Hello and welcome to Akashvani Kohima. I am your host, Longzari D, and it gives me great pleasure to welcome you to another vibrant episode of the Youth Forum program titled Regional Rhythm. This segment is dedicated to showcasing the musical talents of our very own artists from Nagaland, giving them a platform to be heard, celebrated, and appreciated. In today's program, we are delighted to have the Irin Peace Choir, a church choir of the Kohima Ao Baptist Church, and we also have Shedoli Su and friends who will be presenting to us some melodious songs. Get ready to be mesmerized by their soulful voices and captivating melodies.

As we wrap up today's episode, I want to take a moment to appreciate the incredible talent that we have in Nagaland. Let's continue to support and celebrate our local musicians, for they carry the soul of our region in every note and every word. Thank you so much for joining me on Regional Rhythm. I hope you enjoyed the music as much as I enjoyed sharing it with you. Until next time, this is Long Charity, signing off from Akashvani Kohima. Stay safe, stay inspired, and keep supporting local music. That is all we have for this evening. You can also listen to our program by downloading the News On Air app via the Play Store. Thank you for tuning in, and we will be back with more enticing programs in the coming days. Have a lovely hours ahead.

0: In the first phase of census, the house listing and housing census will be conducted. This will record details about your dwelling and housing. Let us make this effort successful through our participation. Let every person join, every household take part, and let the nation move forward. Census 2027, our census, our progress.
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3: Good evening and welcome back once again, dear listeners. This is FM Dragoban at 103 MHz, coming to you live from the studios of Akashvani Kohima. And here is the second edition of your Western music program for this evening. And I have a stacked playlist here. You're going to be hearing songs by bands like Incubus, Audioslave, My Chemical Romance, Arctic Monkeys, Pearl Jam, and our very own Atma. So strap in and get ready for the ride. This is Drive by Incubus. Enjoy.

Well, my dear lovely listeners out there, that was Incubus and Audio Slave with their respective tracks, Drive Like a Stone and Be Yourself. Coming up next are punk rock legends. This is My Chemical Romance with their track Helena, after which you'll be listening to Fake Tales of San Francisco by the Arctic Monkeys. Enjoy.

All right, dear listeners, I hope that you guys are having a good time this evening with the second edition of your Western music program. And those were Helena by My Chemical Romance, as well as Fake Tales of San Francisco by Arctic Monkeys. We have a few more minutes left on the clock, so the entertainment is going to keep flowing your way. So coming up next is Grunge Icons, Pearl Jam with their track Last Kiss. After which you'll be listening to Good Times by great Indian rockers, Atma. Enjoy.

All right, dear listeners, that was Atma with their track Good Times, and the track prior to that was Last Kiss by Pearl Jam. And we have about 5 more minutes left on the clock, so we will close things out with Nickelback's track When We Stand Together. So thank you so much for tuning in, and stay tuned because right after this, we'll be listening to your Hindi film songs, Purani Geet. 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

Good evening. Itu Akashwani Koyama. Samlagan Nagamis Corporation, Mwasula. Pohila headlines. 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

0: Good evening. This is Akashvani Kohima. I am Onulu Tani with the evening news. First, the headlines. Several districts across Nagaland hit by torrential rain, landslides and flash floods. 9 lives lost in Mon. Nagaland government announces ex gratia for Mon landslide affected families. Chief Minister Nipurio and Deputy Chief Minister Y. Patton express grief over loss of lives at Mon landslide. And government holds all-party meeting ahead of monsoon session. Now the news in detail. Torrential rain triggered flash floods and landslides that wreaked havoc in the district headquarters of Mon today, killing at least 9 people as it washed away houses, blocked roads and trapped several people underneath debris, officials said. Bodies of 3 women and a man have been recovered, while bodies of the remaining 5 are yet to be recovered. In Nagini Mora, 4 persons were reported to be grievously injured, however, they were rescued from the debris. Extensive damage to homes, roads and public infrastructure has been reported in Mon town, with several areas inundated and major roads blocked by landslides following hours of heavy rainfall. Incessant rainfall throughout the day caused flash floods and waterlogging in low-lying areas, while landslides along hill slopes blocked key roads, disrupting traffic, said Johnny Rongmai, the joint CEO of Nagaland State Disaster Management Authority. Families from the affected areas have been shifted to safer locations while relief measures have been initiated. Authorities informed that landslides occurred in 10 locations in the district. Meanwhile, in view of the continuous heavy rainfall and landslides, Deputy Commissioner Mon has urged general public to avoid venturing into flooded areas and stay away from landslide-prone areas. For any emergencies, landslides, flooding or person in distress, one may contact DDMA Mon at 8974086492 or to the nearest administrative office, police station or emergency response team. Officials also informed that orange alert has been forecast in all the districts till tomorrow. Additionally, in parts of Woka and Mohokchung, landslides have also been reported. Nagaland government has announced immediate ex gratia assistance of 4 lakh rupees to the next of kin of each deceased person and 74,000 rupees to all the injured at the tragic landslide incident in Mon town today. Relief assistance, including food, temporary shelter, essential commodities and other eligible support, will also be provided to all affected families across the impacted districts. The government said it is closely monitoring the situation as heavy rains continue to affect several parts of the state, including Mon district and Tuli subdivision in Mohokchung district, triggering landslides, flash floods, road blockages and damage to infrastructure. Meanwhile, Nagaland State Disaster Management Authority, District Disaster Management Authorities, District Administrations, State Disaster Response Force, Nagaland Police and other line departments are carrying out search, rescue, relief and restoration operations in the affected areas. Government has directed all departments to remain on high alert and ensure coordinated response, restoration and rehabilitation efforts. Public are urged to remain vigilant, avoid landslide-prone areas, follow official advisories, cooperate with emergency agencies and refrain from spreading unverified information. Reaffirming its support, the government said it stands with all affected families and remains committed to providing timely relief and restoring normalcy at the earliest. Chief Minister Nipurio and Deputy Chief Minister Y. Patton has expressed grief over loss of lives at Mon town today due to heavy landslides. In a social media post, Mr. Rio said that the state government is closely monitoring the situation. He said NSDMA, District Administration, DDMA, SDRF, Police, AR and local community are working on ground for search and rescue operations. The Chief Minister further said that the government will extend immediate ex gratia assistance to the families of the deceased and relief to all those affected. Meanwhile, Mr. Patton extended condolences and prayers to the bereaved families and everyone affected by the tragic incident. He said that the state government is closely monitoring the situation with all concerned authorities coordinating search, rescue and relief efforts. The Deputy Chief Minister further reaffirmed the government's unwavering support for the people of Mon, assuring that every possible assistance will be extended to those affected. Government today convened an all-party meeting at Parliament House Annex ahead of the monsoon session of the Parliament beginning tomorrow. The meeting was chaired by Defence Minister Rajnath Singh. Speaking to media after the meeting, Union Parliamentary Affairs Minister Kiran Rijiju urged all political parties to ensure the smooth functioning of Parliament and engage in constructive discussions on key issues. He stressed that meaningful debate rather than disruptions is essential for strengthening democracy.
1: कोई पार्टी या कोई मेंबर अपना जो भी बात रखना चाहता है पार्लियामेंट में पूरा रख सकते हैं। मैं विपक्ष के साथियों को कहना चाहता हूं कि पहले में भी पार्लियामेंट को काफी चलाने में दिक्कत आई थी क्योंकि 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
0: With this meeting, the government will seek cooperation from all political parties to ensure the smooth functioning of both houses of parliament in the upcoming monsoon session of the parliament. The monsoon session will commence tomorrow and continue till 13th of next month. This is Akashvani Kohima giving you the news. For a quick news update, follow us on our X handles, AIR News Alerts and AIR_Kohima. You can also listen to this news bulletin on News on Air app and our YouTube channel, AIR News Kohima. Welcome back. You're listening to the evening news. A 57-year-old man identified as Shibu Sen, a resident of 4th Mile the Pupar, was swept away while attempting to cross the Dhansari River at Murse village in Chumukedima district yesterday. A search operation was carried out by the SDRF along with personnel from the Pupar police and Dhansaripar police outpost. However, his body was recovered this afternoon. According to eyewitnesses, efforts were made to rescue Shibu, but the rising water level and strong current made it difficult to save him. The body was later handed over to the family members. In a stern warning amid rising concerns over manipulated documents, the National Testing Agency, NTA, has issued a strong advisory to students and parents regarding the submission of OMR sheets for scrutiny.

0: agency revealed that many OMR sheets recently submitted for review have turned out to be fake or artificially generated, prompting closer monitoring of all complaints. The NTA cautioned that submitting counterfeit or artificial intelligence-generated OMR sheets could lead to serious legal consequences for the complainants. And NITO Theological College, NTC, organized a one-day open penalty shootout tournament at Sinaboto Government College ground yesterday, drawing the participation of 32 teams from across the district. Speaking as special guest, Councillor of the Sinaboto Town Council, Julie Chishi, lauded NTC for organizing the tournament during World Cup season and underscored the importance of sports in fostering unity, teamwork, and personal development. She said sports provide a platform for people to come together, work as a team, coordinate, and plan collectively, thereby strengthening individual character and team spirit. In the final match, the Chai boys emerged as the champions, while FIFA 26 secured the runners-up position. Now to end the news, the headlines once again. Several districts across Nagaland hit by torrential rain, landslides and flash floods. 9 lives lost in Mon. Nagaland government announces ex gratia for Mon landslide affected families. Chief Minister Nipurio and Deputy Chief Minister Y. Patton express grief over loss of lives at Mon landslide. And government holds all-party meeting ahead of monsoon session. That is all we have in this evening news bulletin. We will be back with the morning English news at 7:30 tomorrow. Have a pleasant night.
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2: 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We are introducing a new series called Financial Literacy. And you'll be listening to the first episode. The resource person for this will be Pawe Kaina, founder of Money Bar. 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
5: Hello dear listeners, this is Akash Vanikuhima and you're tuned into the very first episode of our brand new monthly financial literacy series, Money Talk with Money Bar. When we think about our daily lives, whether we're managing a household budget, planning for the future, or just trying to make our earnings stretch a little further, understanding money is something that affects all of us. And today, for our very first episode, we are starting with a very simple idea: why every financial journey has to begin with a conversation. To help us unpack this, we are joined by a very special guest in the studio today. Joining us for today's session is Ms. Pawe Kayina, the founder of Money Bar, a Naglan-based financial education and media company dedicated to making money conversations simple, practical, and relatable. Pawe, a very warm welcome to the studio. It's wonderful to have you here with us.
6: Thank you so much for having me. I am as excited as you all are, and so excited for this series, and happy that we have partnered with Akashvani for this beautiful Money Talks with Money Bar. Thank you.
5: So before we get into our session, I want to let our listeners know that at the end of every episode, we will leave you with one Money Bar monthly challenge, a small, practical step you can put into action before we meet again. So do stay tuned for that. Now, Pawe, before we dive into our topic today, I think our listeners would love to know a little bit about the work that you do. So could you please tell us a little about Money Bar? And what inspired you to start the journey of making financial education simple and accessible?
6: Okay, thank you so much for the question. Just to put it briefly about how I started Money Bar, that was taken from my own personal journey when I didn't know how to invest, but everyone around me in the mainland India knew how to do it. So it started with a small WhatsApp group where we talked about money in a very simple, very honest, very relatable way. So I got the inspiration that I wanted to provide something like this back home to my community, which I didn't have growing up. So I hope it helped the people. So that is how Money Bar came to being. And coming to the next part of your question about what does Money Bar do? Like you rightly said, we are a financial learning platform, a media company where we talk about money. We do have an online community and an on-the-ground community. An online community is where you get to discuss peer-to-peer discussion about anything about money. It can be downloaded from your iOS or your Android Play Store. And on-the-ground community, we do have workshops, seminars, short courses, and one-on-one consultations. So that is what Money Bar is all about.
5: Thank you for sharing that with us. And coming to our title today, why every financial journey begins with a conversation. Could you please tell us why you chose this specific topic for our very first episode?
6: Okay, so for the first episode, we wanted to keep something simple so that we could lay the ground for the rest of our series. And at Money Bar, me and my team, we greatly believe that to acknowledge an issue or a problem or any matter, the first step is to start a conversation. For example, talking about mental health. We all know that that's a very important issue to be discussed. So we start by talking about it. We all talk about hardships, heartbreaks. We all talk about relationships. So the same way is what money is. Financial empowerment begins with a smaller step, which is conversations. And that is how we selected this particular topic.
5: That really makes a lot of sense, because if we can talk about it, how are we supposed to improve our situations, right?
6: Exactly.
5: And it's also genuinely very interesting because, like you mentioned, we talk about almost everything in life. We ask our friends about what phone to buy or where to eat, and we even consult them on which doctor to visit.
6: Exactly.
5: But somehow along the way, talking about money still feels a little uncomfortable.
6: Mm-hmm.
5: So why do you think that is?
6: For this, I feel there are multiple reasons, okay? Number one is money has always been a very private matter, right? Mm-hmm. You would agree with me on that.
5: Right.
6: So we never realize that it's something we need to talk about it. Number two, growing up, we have never thought about money is something that we need to talk about till the time we start earning and suddenly we decide we have to sustain a livelihood. Number three is, or till some emergency happens to us. Oh my God, I don't have money, or I have to talk about money, or I have to sort something out in my life. So that's when we realize, okay, now let's talk about money. Or a lot of times what we have also realized is people are very scared of being judged.
5: Mm-hmm.
6: They don't know enough, so they're scared that whatever they say might not be correct enough to even speak about it. So that's the first level of hesitation. Just to give you an instance, okay?
5: Mm-hmm.
6: So we have the Money Bar app, right? Where people, communities from Nagaland, Assam, Manipur, all of them use it. And we also have people from the mainland India, like Gujarat, Mumbai, Delhi. There are users from all over India. And we also see, like from our insights, that people from mainland India are more comfortable sharing about it. But for Northeasterns or the community in Northeast, they are very hesitant and very shy. So that's something we realized and studied. But I'm sure and I'm hopeful that this is going to change. And Money Bar is also here to change that.
5: So you've just mentioned that the people from mainland India are more comfortable sharing about their financial status.
6: Yes, yes.
5: So why do you think that is? What sets us apart?
6: That's exactly my point, okay? That's why this platform is especially for the Northeast. I don't know, maybe familiarity, right? Number one.
5: Mm-hmm.
6: Number two, access. Number three, lack of information. Like, we don't grow up talking about all this. Like, when I went to Delhi for my studies, everybody around me knew exactly what to do with their money. I didn't. And that's exactly why I created this platform. So that you're comfortable with sharing your opinion because it is people like you and I using the platform. Yeah.
5: So, Pawe, if we agree that talking about money is important, the obvious question that follows is, what should we actually talk about? Many people want to have better money conversations, but they simply don't know where to begin. So, could you shed some input on that, please?
6: Yeah, that's a great question. So, in order to give our listeners, okay, a mental model of thinking, or a structure about how to start your first step, I want to like subdivide this question into four different parts. Number one, how should we talk about money? Number two, who should we talk about money to? Number three, when is the right time to start talking about money? And number four, at what point do we not only talk, but apply this to action? So let's divide that clearly. And when we say talking about money, we don't mean that you go to someone and ask how much do you earn or how much do you have in your bank account. That is not what we mean. We will approach this next in all these four questions about what we mean by when we say to talk about money. Maybe you can take the questions one by one and I can like answer those questions.
5: Okay. Building on what you've just said, let's start with your first point then. How should we talk about money?
6: I think the best way to start is to ask great questions. Ask better questions about money. Let's imagine a scenario, okay? Like, we all have bank accounts.
5: Correct.
6: And I'm sure you do have your bank account.
5: Right.
6: If may I ask, why did you choose that particular bank account?
5: This account was actually set up for me by my father when I was heading out for my further studies. He chose this specific account because it had a zero balance policy, which he thought would be the most practical and suitable option for my situation as a student. And even to this day, I'm still using it.
6: Great. Okay, great. And I have the same answer. Like, I think most of us, like you answered, bank accounts were opened by our parents when we were younger at some point, okay? And you also answered that because of your reason was zero balance. And imagine we asked more questions on the same thing. So how do you choose a bank account? The first question, is the bank close or around the vicinity of your area? It's important to know that. The second question, Does it have serviceable ATMs around? Another important question. The third one is, does it have good customer service? If something happens to you or to your bank account tomorrow, are they going to be available easily to address your grievances? Number four, what is the interest rate that your particular bank is providing? So the interest rates vary from 2% to 2.75%. So you would obviously want a bank that offers you a better percentage, right?
5: Right.
6: So see, like, had you known all this, then you would have had a more informed decisions to make. And hence, that's why it's so important to ask the right questions.
5: Okay, that's really interesting. So it has to start with curiosity.
6: Correct. Curiosity always helps. And I just want to add another point here. Like, we've talked about as basic as bank account, right? But this particular curiosity is not extended to other financial products like health insurance,
5: mm-hmm.
6: like loans. Which is the best loan for you if you want to buy a car? How do you know it? Because we mostly wait for the agents to come to us and we purchase whatever they're offering. We don't have to do that. You are entitled to ask all the questions you need to ask. Number two, for loans, what percentage of your income is actually the right percentage and that is affordable by you to take a loan? Like, it always helps to know all these answers. Or which life insurance is even necessary for you? Do you even need it? Because we have our cousins, our family members selling to us a policy and we just give in. So next time, maybe start asking the right questions and it is going to make all the difference for you. It's always these small things.
5: Mm-hmm. Okay, that's really helpful and very insightful as well.
6: Yeah, thank you so much.
5: So Pawei, we have just spoken about being curious and asking questions. A lot of questions, in fact.
6: Correct.
5: That brings me to my next point. Whom should we talk to about all this?
6: Correct. The easiest answer to that is start at home. Start with your closest circle. Talk to your mom about it. Talk to your dad about it. Speak with your siblings. Or speak with someone, your uncle or your aunt, whose financial habits inspire you. And once you're fine and getting comfortable with that, widen the circle, widen the network. Speak with a mentor, speak with a teacher, or speak with your colleagues. And you will be surprised once you start talking about it. You will know what to do or you will know what not to do, but at least you'll end up learning about all these things. But in all these, while having conversations around money, I also want to share like two cautionary measures. That is, number one, everybody is going to share different practices with you. Always do your due diligence. Never take it for what is for its face value. Never forget to do your due diligence. Number two, whenever you're having your first financial conversation, don't have it with someone who's trying to sell you a financial product. Because your first conversation should be to learn about money, not with someone who's trying to persuade you to buy a financial product, right?
5: Mm-hmm.
6: Yeah, so have with someone who's not trying to sell you a financial product. So these are two cautionary measures that I'd like to share.
5: Okay, that's quite a game changer. And I think if you're able to talk about it with someone, it's going to take a massive weight off your shoulder.
6: Exactly.
5: Okay. And looking at our listeners, many young people today might be thinking, I'll start learning about money once I get a job. So what would you like to say to them? And when do you think is the right time to start these conversations around money?
6: We always get this question asked a lot, okay, in our workshops and seminars and all. And I feel the best time is to start right away. Like, why do you have to wait for that first salary? Or why do you have to wait for one emergency incident in your family? You know, to start just talking about money. Like, think of money as like a subject in life. I'll just give you an example. For example, an engineer or a doctor, okay? Like, they accumulate knowledge for a good period of time before they start practicing, mm-hmm. or before they start prescribing medicines to their patients. Same way for an engineer. They practice for a couple of years, learn the theory, learn knowledge, learn the information, and then translate it to action where they start building, or they start building infrastructures and huge structures. The same way is about money, to start right away. Again, just to simplify this whole subject, like, for example, students, right? They get pocket money. Or for students, especially who live away from home, they have their monthly budget. And that's a beautiful opportunity to start actually taking action and talking about it. Like, conversations around what? Budgeting? Just start. Or conversations around savings and spendings, differentiations between both of them. It is that simple. And none of these require a salary, or none of this require a certain amount or a certain number of money in your bank. You can start right away.
5: Okay, so you have to start small, right? If you wait until you have a larger sum, it's only going to get more complicated.
6: I agree 100%. And another myth that is always there is it is never about how much you have. It is always about what you do with what you have. It can be 1,000, it can be 10 lakhs. How you manage 1,000 is exactly going to be how you manage 10 lakhs.
5: I completely agree with you on this. And Pawe, I also feel like it's one thing to read books or watch videos and even attend workshops about money. But at what point does all that learning actually need to be turned into action? What is your take on that?
6: Another good question. Because a lot of people, okay, what we working with Moneybar has given insights is, especially our community, we have all the knowledge, example, but there's a huge barrier in starting. People are so afraid, and learning and accumulating knowledge always go hand in hand with applying, right? Or one after the other. Like I gave you the example of a doctor and engineer. You have accumulated all the knowledge that you need. So now you need to start practicing. Doctor starts prescribing, doctor starts treating the patients, engineer starts building. The same way is to do with money. You've accumulated all the knowledge. You can accumulate the knowledge from anywhere, not just Moneybar, from YouTube, from Facebook, from online. There's a dearth of knowledge. But the moment it's time for you to put your hands dirty and start, that is where the biggest hesitation comes. And we at Moneybar also want to remove this fear and remove this hesitation.

0: information so that people are not holding back. It can start easily, like today. Create a budget. Track your expenses. These are actions you can do right away. Track what is coming in or what is going out. Or maybe prepare your financial plan for the year.
1: Mm-hmm.
0: Like by the end of 2026, I'll save 1,000 rupees. That's not undoable. It's doable, right?
1: Right.
0: Or maybe if you want to plan a vacation. So start now. I'm going to save this much, spend less for these many months and take a vacation in December. That's also financial action. Or plan for your Christmas. Start planning. I'm going to save this much, control my savings, and for Christmas, I'm going to do this. All this are knowledge put to action.
1: Exactly. All the information in the world doesn't mean anything until you make use of it.
0: Exactly.
1: And on a note of taking action, as mentioned earlier, every episode of Money Talks with Money Bar ends with a simple Money Bar monthly challenge. One small action you can take before we meet again next month. So Pawe, if you can share with the listeners what the monthly challenge is going to be.
0: This is going to be the best part of the entire discussion that we're having, I think, because I would urge the listeners to do a monthly Money Bar challenge after every episode. And as today's episode is all about conversations, right? I would really urge our listeners to do this activity, this challenge, that is, have one honest conversations about money with someone around you. It is that simple. So the conversations can be like, example, I'm having one with you, right? This is also money conversation. Or it can be about, what did you do with your first salary? Or how much did you save from your first salary? Let's give our audience like an example. If I had to ask you that, what would you say?
1: I think with my first salary, I bought a pair of shoes.
0: Lovely.
1: What about you? Could you tell us about what you did with yours as well?
0: Yeah, I think I spent it in traveling.
1: Oh, nice.
0: Yeah, yeah. And I think I surprised my mom and dad with that. But not that I'm very proud of it, because I could have saved a lot with that. See, even the small conversations would help someone listening,
1: mm-hmm.
0: you know, about, okay, you know, I'm not supposed to spend everything, but save maybe 10% out of my first salary. So this is the whole purpose of this Money Bar monthly challenge.
1: I think that's a very practical challenge. And all of us can easily try this out starting from today. It's a great and practical way to begin. And with that, we have come to the end of the first episode of our monthly financial literacy series. A huge thank you to our guests, Ms. Pawe Kayina from Money Bar, for being here with us and sharing your insights. And to you, our wonderful listeners, thank you so much for tuning in. We hope today's chat inspires you to take up this month's Money Bar monthly challenge and start your own money conversations at home. Until next time, this is your host Sharon signing off.
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1: All right, dear listeners, welcome back once again. If you are tuning in just now, a very, very good evening to you. This is Akashvani Kohima, FM Tragopan at 103 megahertz. It is time for your Western music program, RJ's Choice. And yes, dear listeners, I'm sure that everyone is eagerly waiting for the final showdown, Argentina versus Spain. The FIFA World Cup final happening this tomorrow morning, technically, but it is going to be, during everyone's sleep time. And I'm sure that, the World Cup has ruined a lot of, the sleep schedule that we are used to. But, it is a global event. It is a celebration of the wonderful sport that is football. So, yes, one last time, here we go. And before that, let's warm up a little bit. Let's have ourselves a little bit of our own opening ceremony with some good songs, right? So let's, listen to this first track called Friends. This is by Leather, featuring Claire Ridgely. Enjoy.

All right, dear listeners, that was Leather and Claire Ridgely with their track Friends. And my dear friends, if you guys want to write into the program, the SMS gateway is open. 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The number is 943680-5333. Once again, the number is 943680-5333. This is the number where you can send in your suggestions, your feedback, your story. If you have any ideas you want to share, or if you want to talk about the World Cup that is going to be happening, the final showdown, you can tell me which team you're supporting. You know, we're not going to cause a war here in, you know, the SMS gateway, but we're going to have a friendly discussion and a conversation if you guys are willing to engage. So the floor is yours. The SMS gateway is, once again, like I mentioned, it's open. So feel free to send in your messages my way. Alright, in the meantime, like I said, we'll have ourselves our own little opening ceremony with these lovely tracks that I'm going to play for you guys. So coming up next is The Weeknd with Take My Breath, after which you'll be listening to Dangerous Night by 30 Seconds to Mars. Enjoy.

All right, dear listeners, 30 Seconds to Mars with Dangerous Night. And indeed, it could be a dangerous night if you don't, you know, celebrate or watch the matches responsibly. So make sure that you guys be responsible. Enjoy the games, have fun, but make sure that you guys are responsible, okay? And the track prior to that was Take My Breath by The Weeknd. All right, we are going to continue with the entertainment and the songs, but I have a few messages here, interesting ones, so let me read them out. This one here is Rokovile Mehta, Mr. FM Dragopan himself from Fort Myles, Diphupar, Chumukedima, writing in saying, hello, RJ Nzan, our electric current went to Mexico to watch FIFA World Cup between Argentina and Spain. And tomorrow the electricity will come back home via flight. Well, never a dull moment with Rokovile Mehta. Thank you so much for that update. And don't worry, I think the electric current did not go too far. I think Mexico tak to punche na nahi. I think it will come back, you know, before, you know, the final starts. So don't you worry. The current situation will work out by itself. So itay time bishes. So hang in tight, have some patience, and yes, more power to whichever team you are supporting. And this next one here is Chovo from Kohima again, saying, hello, RJ Nzan. I am Argentina all the way in, Guinalkina say. So, Chovo, thank you so much for the update. And yes, you know, may the best team win. Both teams have been grinding. They've been, scratching and clawing their way to the top. So, they both deserve to be in the final. And let's see which one comes out on top, right? So, thank you so much for, sharing your pick with us. And the rest of the listeners as well, if you guys have your opinion on the World Cup, if you have opinion on the playlist, or maybe if you are like the 1% who doesn't watch the World Cup, you can let that, you can let me know through your messages as well. I am ready to take them all. So, yes, having said that, let's play the next track here. This is Elevation by Oliver Nelson featuring Saint Weekend. Enjoy.

All right, dear listeners, that was Saint Weekend and Olivia Nelson with their track Elevation. Hope you guys enjoyed that one. And if you're just tuning in, this is FM Tragopan at 103 MHz. This is your Western music program, RJ's Choice, with your RJ Nizan. And I am receiving a few more messages here, so let me read them out. This one here says, this is Jack from Tisupina, and I am supporting Argentina. Which team are you supporting, Winalikinaze? Well, Jack from Tisupina, thank you so much for writing into the show. I'm glad that you are supporting Argentina. And yes, honestly, you know, I'm not trying to sound diplomatic or boring here, but I don't really have a dog in the fight today. I'm just, you know, going to enjoy some good football. And yes, if you guys want me to be honest, I am a huge, you know, fan of Germany. And unfortunately, this time, sorry, Europa and I. So we're not going to talk about that. It really hurts still. So we're not going to go to that topic. But yes, you know, all the Spain fans, I think you guys are, you know, very, very silent at the moment. The Argentinians are, you know, really, really making themselves heard here at FM Tragopan. So if there are any Spain supporters out there, make sure that you guys reach out and, you know, give some counter back to the Argentina supporters as well. But either way, Jack from Tisupina, thank you so much for you know, sharing your pick with us, and keep writing into the program. The SMS gateway is open. You know, which individual might score more, or if you guys have any predictions regarding the match, let me know. And this next one here is Rocco William Athagan saying, everyone dreaming and waiting their night when India will enter the FIFA World Cup. Well, I think that is a very, very far-fetched dream. So Rockavilla, I think we are going to have to wait for that for a very, very long time. But yes, you know, crazier things have happened in the past. So we never know. You know, we might be joking and, you know, we might be laughing right now. But, you know, crazier things have happened, like I said. So fingers crossed. Let's hope it happens one day. And we live to tell the tale, right? So either way, Rockavilla Mehta, thank you so much for chiming in again. Asun from Koima saying that she is only watching the final. Well, I think, you know, you're not alone. I think there's a lot of people that are, you know, that, because like I said, because of the time, time setting this time, I think most people were not able to watch most of the matches because, you know, kwanishina time do bishi deri hujai, and most people have to go to work, right? So yes, I think you're not alone, Asan, but I think tonight is going to be an exception. Tomorrow morning, I should say, will be an exception. So enjoy, you know, enjoy the match guilt-free. And don't, you know, whatever comes tomorrow, we'll face it tomorrow, right? So for

All right, dear listeners, that was Charlie Puth with a Light Switch, and the track prior to that was Good Things Fall Apart by Illenium and John Billion. Well, I am receiving a few more messages here. So, Rokovili Metha again says, my prediction is Spain will win because most people also says so. Well, Rokovili Metha, you are going with the crowd, and I think, yes, I've seen a few posts saying that Spain will win, but there has been a lot of counter saying that Argentina is also going to win. So I think it is 50-50. It's up in the air. Both teams are great. And yes, it's going to be a good night of football. All right. This is Mero from Fuzo saying, good evening to RJ. For the final match, which team are you supporting? I will be supporting Spain. Like I said, the Spain fans are finally showing their support for their team. It's been Argentina all the way for the first half of the show. So it's good to see that Spain supporters are coming in. And like I mentioned earlier, Mero from Futsal, I don't have a particular team that I'm supporting here. I'm just looking forward to some good football. So yes, I that answer sounds very boring, but that is the truth. It is what it is. So yes, I'm gonna stick to that, and may the best team win, whether it's Argentina or Spain. All right, I hope that answers your question. This next one here, this is Abhijit writing saying, good evening RJ, I'm enjoying your super duper and awesome tracks. Well, Abhijit, thank you so much for writing into the program and for enjoying the show as well. More to come. Stay tuned to FM Tropopan at 103 megahertz. Alright, coming up next is a song called Too Small for the World. This is by Tasca Black and Lizzie Land. After which you'll be listening to Hurricane by Ella Henderson and Offenbach. Enjoy.

All right, dear listeners, that was Ella Henderson and Offenbach with Hurricane. The track prior to that was Too Small for the World by Tosca Black and Lizzie Lan. All right, I have two messages here, so let me read them out. This one here says, hello, RJ, good evening. I'm enjoying the choice and the song list. I am supporting Argentina. This is Rupsin Bey from Paklan Show. Carby Ang Long. So, Rupsin Bey, thank you so much for writing into the program. I'm glad that you're enjoying the show. And more power to you. Let's hope that Argentina does great in this match. And yes, thank you so much once again for writing into the program. Rocoville Meta once again sharing his thoughts, saying some people are already slept at 6 p.m. because they have to wake up at 12:30 a.m. to watch the final match. Very, very true. I'm sure some people are doing that, and you know, I think that's a good strategy. You know, they can still get their 6 to 8 hours of sleep, you know, depending on what time they're sleeping. So, yes, Rocoville Nata, very, very true. Some people are indeed doing that, and I think that is a brilliant move, I would say. Great strategy. All right, moving on to the next playlist, next song, I should say. This is Miles Away by Claire Ridgely. After which, you'll be listening to Wild Ones by Ollie Wright. Enjoy.

Alright, dear listeners, that was Wild Ones by Ollie Wright, and the track prior to that was Miles Away by Claire Ridgely. Hope you guys enjoyed both tracks, and we just have 5 more minutes left on the clock. I did not even notice that the time was flying by so fast, and time really does pass when you're having fun. I was having fun in the studio. I hope that the energy was translating back in your homes as well. And dear listeners, there's going to be a slight change in the program tonight, because right after your spotlight program, we usually have your Hindi film songs show. But today there's going to be issues before Parliament. That'll be from 9:30 p.m. onwards till the end of the FM Tragopan transmission. And at 10, there'll be Relay of FM Rainbow as well. So right after this, RJ's Choice program, there'll be national news in Hindi, followed by national news in English. That'll be from 8:45 till 9:15, after which there'll be a spotlight program, like I mentioned earlier, 9:15 to 9:30. At 9:30, there'll be issues before Parliament, and after that, there'll be linking announcement, followed by FM Rainbow. So, dear listeners, before you watch the match, stay tuned, because we have lots more to offer you right here at FM Tragopan. So, dear listeners, thank you so much once again for tuning

calling in and for sending in all your love, sending in all your predictions, all your choices, all your teams that you guys are supporting. May the best team win once again. Enjoy the football match. It is going to be a blast, I'm sure. And yes, whether win, lose or draw, be in good spirits. Make sure that you show respect to the other team as well, the other supporters. And that I think that will be the best case in your scenario for everyone watching, right? So once again, enjoy the match, enjoy the atmosphere. And we will close things out with this last track called Drown. This is by Martin Garrix featuring Clinton Kane. This is your RJ Nizan signing off.

FM 드래그밴 뉴스 뮤직 앤 엔터테인먼트 FM 103 메가헤르츠

0: ensure immediate relief and assistance to the affected families. Chief Minister Omar Abdullah cut short his visit to Delhi and returned to Jammu this afternoon. Moreover, Union Home Minister Amit Shah has assured of all possible assistance from the central government. Meanwhile, Sri Mata Vaishno Devi Yatra and Sri Amarnath Ji Yatra remain suspended due to adverse weather conditions. In Nagaland, flash floods and landslides were triggered by torrential rains across several districts today, causing widespread damage and loss of lives. In Mon district, 9 people were killed after flash floods and landslides washed away houses. Joint CEO of the Nagaland State Disaster Management Authority, Johnny Rongmei, told Akashwani News that the bodies of 4 victims, including 3 women and 1 man, have been recovered while efforts are on to retrieve the remaining 5. 4 persons trapped under debris at Nagini Mora were rescued with grievous injuries. Chief Minister Nephew Ryu expressed grief over the loss of lives and announced an ex gratia of 4 lakh rupees for the next of the kin of each deceased and 74,000 rupees for each injured person. The United States military launched airstrikes on Iran today, targeting the country's paramilitary Islamic Revolutionary Guard Corps, IRGC, in what it described as retaliation for the killing of American troops in Jordan. We have a report.
1: The U.S. Central Command said it has struck Iranian military coastal surveillance and air defense facilities, maritime capabilities and missile and drone storage sites. It also said for the first time the operation specifically targeted the Guard, a key power base in Iran's theocracy that controls its ballistic missile arsenal. Iran has not provided an overall information on its material losses in the American campaign, which has now entered its 8th day. The two sides contribute to battle over control of the Strait of Hormuz. On the other hand, the IRGC has said it has intercepted and shot down the United States MQ-9 drone in Iran's Ahvaz. Iran has also warned that its armed forces will give a devastating response to the US for any act of aggression. Meanwhile, Kuwait again activated its air defenses today as its military warned of incoming Iranian drones and missiles. With Rupesh Chirag Jha, Akashwani News, Delhi.
0: Football's grandest stage is set for a blockbuster finale of the FIFA World Cup as defending champions Argentina take on Spain in New Jersey tonight. The match kicks off at 12:30 a.m. Indian time. We have more from our sports desk.
2: Argentina is one of the most successful teams in FIFA World Cup history, having won the title 3 times. Messi's team will be looking to become the first team to successfully defend the FIFA World Cup title after Brazil in 1958 and 1962. On the other hand, Spain will be aiming to lift their second FIFA World Cup trophy after 2010. They lifted their first trophy on home soil in 1978, followed by 1986 and 2022. For Argentina, Messi is the outright hero, leading by 8 goals and 4 assists, which also makes him the front runner for the Golden Boot. Lautaro Martinez with 3 goals and Enzo Fernandez with 2 have also played important role in Argentina's attacking masterclass. Mikel Oyarzabal has been Spain's top scorer at this World Cup with 5 goals, including 1 in their semi-final win over France. Rodri has dominated midfield with a tournament-high 648 completed passes, while Lamine Yamal, returning from injury, has yet to hit top form but remains a constant threat out wide. Shagun Chopra, Akashwani News.
0: Earlier, England secured bronze medal after defeating France 6-4 in a thrilling third-place match at Miami Stadium last night. French striker Kylian Mbappe has surpassed Lionel Messi's World Cup scoring record, taking his career tally to 22 goals and took the lead in the Golden Boot race. Meanwhile, several Indian cities, states including Kerala, Manipur, Mizoram and Meghalaya have declared holiday in schools and higher educational institutions for tomorrow after demands by students and political leaders. They cited the late-night schedule of the finals and concerns over attendance and travel after the game. And in men's cricket, England have set a target of 388 runs for India in the series deciding third ODI at Lord's in London. Chasing the target, Shubman Gill led Indian side with 93 for no loss in 16 overs when reports last came in. Opting to bat, England scored 387 runs at the loss of 3 wickets in 50 overs. Players from both the team were wearing black armbands and observed a minute silence to honour the legendary West Indies all-rounder Sir Garfield Sobers, who recently passed away. And now before we end the bulletin, the headlines once again. Government holds all-party meeting on the eve of monsoon.

Battle of FIFA World Cup tonight, and in men's cricket, hosts England set 388 runs target for India in the third and the final ODI at Lord's. And that's all in the news at 9. Good night.

0: Spotlight. This is Akashvani. In the program Spotlight, now we bring you a discussion on India's emerging space startup ecosystem. The participants are Dr. Pramod Kale, former director, Indian Space Research Organization, and Sarabjit Kaur, anchor.
1: Good evening, listeners. India's space sector is undergoing a rapid transformation from a government-led model to a vibrant ecosystem where private startups play a major role. Policy reforms, increasing investment, and collaboration with the Indian Space Research Organization, ISRO, have made India one of the world's fastest-growing space startup hubs. The successful launch of Vikram 1 is indeed a historic milestone for India's private space industry. To discuss this in detail and to understand almost everything about this momentous occasion, we are fortunate to have connected with Dr. Pramod Kale, former director, ISRO. Dr. Pramod Kale, welcome to the discussion.
2: Thank you.
1: On this momentous occasion, the Prime Minister also connected with the team at Skyroot Aerospace and congratulated them. Let's listen to what the Prime Minister said.
3: सबसे पहले तो आपको बहुत-बहुत बधाई. 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
1: Dr. Kale, for the benefit of our listeners, if you could please at the outset itself explain what exactly does the term space startup ecosystem mean and why is it becoming so important for us?
2: When we talk about any ecosystem, one has to look at all the components in it, all the participating agencies or all the participants maybe. When we talk about any space project, it requires not just only a satellite, a launch vehicle, but making it using mechanical engineering, chemical engineering, electronics engineering, all these systems put together can be definitely called as space ecosystem. And in that one, earlier, ISRO doing various types of works, it was realized very early onwards that we cannot do everything in-house. Something larger systems which are needed have to be actually prepared and made in the local industry. And that is how many of the large industries had been participating in the ISRO's work. Today, however, for the first time, we have seen that a startup, Skyroot Aerospace, has been able to actually prepare the first launch vehicle, Vikram 1, and launch it successfully and get it into the orbit to deliver certain very specific satellites in the orbit. And I think that's a very, very major thing that has happened. And I must congratulate all the people who are involved in such a system.
1: Dr. Kale, since you just briefly mentioned about Vikram 1, so let's talk about Vikram 1 itself here. We'd like to know from you, why is the launch of Vikram 1 being described as a landmark achievement? And why is this mission considered a historic moment for India? Is there any key technological features which we are talking about here?
2: Yes, for the first time in this kind of a launch vehicle, all the solid propellant rockets, the three stages, as well as the fourth one, which was a liquid propellant stage, they have been successfully entirely developed in the private industry. And that's a really major challenge to be able to develop all those things. However, going further, when we look at it, some of the testing will have to be actually carried out in-house as well as in some of the ISRO facilities also. But for the first time, everything really came together, and that's why this can be considered as a historic event.
1: So can we also say that the successful Vikram 1 mission will strengthen India's position in the global commercial launch market?
2: I think so, certainly. Particularly when initially ISRO developed the SLV, then ASLV, PSLV, GSLV, each one of these launch vehicles was larger than the earlier ones.

0: And today, there is a need for a smaller launch vehicle also. And that smaller launch vehicle was developed by ISRO. It was called as a small satellite launch vehicle, SSLV. And that kind of a market for smaller satellites is definitely growing. And in that market, if we can really penetrate using the small launch vehicle that has been developed by the private industry, I can't call it really small because their first launch itself, they had taken up a 350 kilogram kind of a total number of satellites to be launched in the first attempt and that too successfully. So that's really a very good situation that will build up the confidence in our industry, particularly for the startups.
1: So, Dr. Kale, if one were to look at the data as far as the growth of space startups is concerned, if one was to consider the figures about this subject, so from just one registered space startup in 2014, we have over 400 startups by early 2026, and more than $500 million has been invested in Indian space startups, with nearly $150 million invested during 2025. What's your say on this?
0: I think it's a really very good thing to happen. This kind of investment that has come up, I'm not quite certain as to how far this investment has been done in the testing sector, because whatever we do has to be properly tested, has to be properly qualified, and that is the one that really takes time and funding. Because in a test, if certain things fail, yes, it happens, and we have to get over it and still keep on moving forward. And if we can develop that particular capability, then obviously our startups can go further.
1: So, if I may say so, there are no doubts that impetus has been given to local industry as far as the space ecosystem is concerned. So, what are the major policy reforms or government initiatives that have encouraged private companies to enter the country's space sector?
0: One of the most important thing has been that we have been able to really free up some of the situations concerning the development of the propellants. Development of the propellants are akin to the development of the explosives also. And that is where the major challenge has been, that to be able to safely develop all those systems in private industry. So I think that has been a major success of the new policy.
1: Dr. Kale, we've been reading about seed funding, we've been reading about access to ISRO facilities as far as testing infrastructure is concerned. We've been also speaking about liberalized FDI rules in several space segments. All said and done, nevertheless, what are the challenges faced by Indian space startups in terms of funding, technology, global competition?
0: I think the most important thing is that we should be in a position to actually understand the needs of the customers or the persons who want to access to the space, and then respond to them using the technology, the innovation. But this has to be done in a timely fashion on a specific quality. For this, we need to understand the requirements of the users. And once we understand the requirements of the users, the startups can definitely then respond to them properly.
1: We'll also like to know from you which areas of the space industry offer the greatest growth potential for Indian startups in the coming years.
0: According to me, making of the small satellites. We have the full capability of making such satellites in the engineering colleges, in the universities, in institutes of technology, and we need to leverage that particular capability to actually realize and delivery of such systems. And that is where I think the next step will have to be there, that the research funding that has been provided to the universities, to the engineering colleges, that has to really not only increase, but it should also fructify in understanding the rules and regulations of the other countries also. And this requires a multidisciplinary approach.
1: Dr. Kale, if we were to talk about agriculture, disaster management, communication, education, environmental monitoring, what role does space startups have in these important sectors?
0: The space startups which will result in the images being obtained of the Earth, we require these images to be obtained regularly. And if we could get our satellites which are built in the private industry to actually deliver such images to the places where the research work is going on, and from where the output of that research work has to reach again back to the farmers and the full food chain management system, that has to be done. I think that is where the maximum amount of success I see is going to happen.
1: And can we also say that the space startup ecosystem will have a contributory role as far as the defense and security of the country is concerned?

0: Certainly. I think what is required is that just as ISRO had started, that is Dr. Vikram Sarabhai had started issuing a decade profile for the space and atomic energy. The first one was issued in 1969, and every 10 years, the same one is now being updated. In the same way, if the defense requirements are really known by the startups, then they can definitely respond. And in that, some of the recent events in the last 3-4 years which have happened have actually brought out that, yes, we understand some of those requirements, but the startups will have to really understand fully in detail and then respond to that. So I think for the defense requirements also, the startups will be able to really provide a proper response.
1: Dr. Kale, if we were to talk about young students, entrepreneurs, how can they contribute in this exciting journey? Does the space startup ecosystem offer them a promising field where they can, you know, perform well and do good for themselves, also for the country? Is there something promising coming up in this field for them?
0: Yes, certainly. Not just only here in India, but abroad also in various countries. There also students are looking at it, and this is where our startups can really participate properly, guide them and provide the capability to build such satellites. I remember that engineering college here in Pune had developed a satellite, and that worked really very well. The students had delivered the entire satellite and it functioned really very well. Now, same kind of a system, if somebody else wanted to really do it, our startups can help and really can provide the proper guidance, and also this could result in a very good commercial business also.
1: Data tells us that Indian space startups are targeting high growth markets like small satellite launches, earth observation and geospatial analytics, satellite communications, space-based internet services. What's your view on this, Dr. Kale?
0: I think this will be definitely a very good situation, that the small satellites, if there are larger numbers are coming up, then we will be able to fulfill the gap which is there in the earth observation systems, in the meteorological systems, in the disaster management systems. And such small satellites and small launch vehicles can definitely provide the needed input, making certain that ISRO then can continue to work on the manned spaceflight program or the Bharatiya Space Station or the sample return trip to the moon also. And the smaller satellites can also be launched, not just only from Sriharikota, this is our Satish Dhawan Space Center, but from other locations also. And once we get to that situation, I think we will have a much larger success.
1: Dr. Kale, what is your vision for India's space startup ecosystem over the next decade?
0: We require large number of satellites. The large number of satellites and the launch vehicles which are necessary to launch them can definitely be developed in the next 8 or 10 years to come, very much more in number, for very much more meeting the requirements. Communications is one of that kind of a requirement, particularly the low earth orbiting satellites. SpaceX has taken the lead in that. So these kinds of small satellite launch vehicles definitely will provide the real required gap between the large launch vehicles and the time required. So therefore, I see that in the next 8 to 10 years, the startups, once they start up delivering such systems for smaller satellites, those systems can also be integrated into the larger satellites also. Once this ecosystem really develops properly, such systems will also be utilized by ISRO in the future. Even as it is, more than 70 to 75% of the work of ISRO actually gets done in our local industry. And that's what we have to remember. And now if the industry can develop and deliver end-to-end system, like what has happened in yesterday's Vikram 1 launch, I'm quite certain that we are looking at a very much brighter future for the startups.
1: India's emerging space startup ecosystem is positioned to become a major contributor to the country's economy. Continued policy support, increased private investment, successful missions such as Skyroot's Vikram 1, and closer collaboration between government and industry are expected to strengthen India's role in the global commercial space sector. If current trends continue, India could significantly expand its share of the global space economy over the next decade. Dr. Pramod Kale, thank you very much for sparing your valuable time and sharing such insightful thoughts with us. Thank you, sir.
0: Thank you.
2: You were listening to a discussion on India's emerging space startup ecosystem. The participants were Dr. Pramod Kale, former director, Indian Space Research Organization, and Sarabjit Kaur, anchor. 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

0: ये आकाशवाणी है। लोकसभा का मॉनसून सत्र कल से शुरू हो रहा है। इस क्रम में आज प्रस्तुत है विशेष परिचर्चा, संसद के समक्ष मुद्दे। इसमें भाग ले रहे हैं भारतीय जनता पार्टी से प्रवक्ता और पूर्व राज्यसभा 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
2: 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Also, how can the Parliament ensure meaningful discussion while maintaining legislative productivity, something that has been outlined by the Union Parliamentary Affairs Minister? To discuss this, we are joined by distinguished representatives from across the political spectrum. It gives me immense pleasure to welcome on the program Dr. Sayed Zafar Islam, National Spokesperson BJP and a former Member of Parliament, Mr. Sukhdev Bhagat, Member of Parliament from the Indian National Congress, Mr. V. Shivadashan, Member of Parliament, CPIM, and Mr. Anmol Pawar, Spokesperson, Aam Aadmi Party. Welcome to all of you gentlemen. Let's begin the conversation with you, Dr. Islam. The government has indicated that it has an important legislative agenda. Beyond some of the important bills that the government will be introducing, if you could give us and our listeners a sense of what are some of the priorities that the government is going to outline ahead of the monsoon session.
3: This is a very important session. This session is going to be important from various perspectives. First of all, that we last from the budget session to the monsoon session, lots of new development has taken place. Particularly, if you see the global crisis, Iran, Israel, US war, the disruption in supply chain, definitely will lead to something very concrete to be discussed, and some legislative measures will come in this regard as well. The government will ensure that the country's interest is properly safeguarded. Besides that, there is a lot of discussion across the political parties about the constitutional amendment. I will only request, the government's agenda is very clear that government wants to ensure that the interests of the people, the interests of the women community, interests of the large population must be safeguarded adequately. And some measures which government intends to take definitely will require constitutional amendment. And we expect that the political parties, particularly I'm talking about the opposition and Congress in particular and Samajwadi Party, their number is decent. They must come across as somebody who is willing to participate in a manner that they are safeguarding the national interest. They are also helping government pass legislative agenda to ensure that national interest is protected and particular political interest or the regional interest can be set aside. And they should also, we will appeal to all the political parties to definitely support all the bills which are being placed in the parliament, that they should support and help government pass those legislative bills.
2: Okay, so how changed is the scenario now in parliament? We of course know about the political arithmetic now favoring the NDA. Whether the government will attempt to bring these constitutional amendments once again is something that we'll have to wait and see. But since you mentioned about the Congress specifically, let me bring in Mr. Bhagat into the conversation. What are some of the key issues that the Congress party intends to raise during this session? Because if we look at the last session to now, a lot has changed. Geopolitically, some of the pressing national issues, of course, have taken center stage. So which concerns, according to you, deserve the most immediate attention which your party will be bringing forth during the monsoon session?
4: I'm very hopeful, but government indifferent attitude towards several important public issues. But I'm very hopeful. There are so many issues like NEET, Ram Mandir, donation theft controversy, unemployment, corruption, electoral revision, agriculture and food security. There are so many issues. But government always, I don't think is very serious about public issues. Even Andaman Nicobar issue, NEET is a very important issue. And Ram Mandir theft donation issue is a very important issue.
2: Okay, so these are some of the issues that the Congress party will perhaps be bringing forth in the monsoon session. Let me bring in Mr. Pawar from the Aam Aadmi Party to talk about what the party has strategized for the upcoming session. It's a brief session, Mr. Pawar, but we've seen your party chief consistently raise the issue of E20, urging the government to give the consumers more choice when it comes to fuel. Have you prepared a strategy to take up the issue in parliament as well? Alongside, and if you could list some other issues that your party has thought of?
5: Thank you for having me. The monsoon session of parliament is about to begin and the government has a lot to answer. The first and foremost issue is the paper leaks. In last 12 years, more than 93 papers have been leaked. More than 25 students have committed suicide. But there's no accountability, there's no responsibility. The education minister has not resigned yet. And the problem is that every time it's the same story, every time paper leaks happen, the accused, they are not convicted. Every time you can hear that some of the other BJP members are involved in paper leak. It was one Rajshekhar Reddy, then it was Sushil Mukhiya, this time it was Dinesh Biwal. Secondly, most of our people are either from poor background or middle class background. They take loans just in a hope that their children will study, they'll give them better future. But when this paper leak happens, all their dreams get shattered. And this government has destroyed the future of the youth. For more than 25 days, they are sitting at Jantar Mantar. Instead of supporting them, they are abusing the students. Sonam Wangchuk, a true patriot, a Magsaysay awardee, he's on hunger strike, but the government has not initiated a dialogue. In fact, they are labeling them as anti-national. So that's the first issue. Second is, as you talked about, E20. The middle class take loans and purchase one, either a motorcycle or a scooter or a car in their lifetime. And when this government forces E20 on them, the result is that their engines are breaking down, the mileage has dropped, the injectors, the fuel filters, they are all getting damaged. In 2020, when they introduced this Niti Aayog report, they said that they'll give an option. If someone wants pure petrol, they'll be provided pure petrol. If someone wants E10 or E20, we'll provide an option. But when last week Petroleum Minister did an interview, he said that there's no adequate infrastructure, we won't be able to provide. And the reason is that before 2023, there are more than 30 crore vehicles, 22 crore two-wheelers and 8 crore cars. They are all getting affected. Our leader Arvind Kejriwalji, he went to service station and petrol pumps. He spoke to the car owners and car mechanics. They said that every day more than 10 complaints about this, components and parts getting damaged, engine getting damaged and mileage dropping. And we have started a petition also, an online signature campaign wherein anyone can go click to the link, register themselves.
2: Will you be taking up this issue in Parliament?
5: Yes, certainly we'll take up this issue. There are two demands: that first, provide us an option. If someone wants pure petrol or someone wants E20, there must be an option. Second is that the price must be reduced.
2: Okay.
5: Ethanol is 60 rupees. They are still giving us petrol at 102, despite the fact that crude oil prices have dropped from $120 per barrel to $70 per barrel. And the most important issue is the Ram Mandir. Chanda Chori. The ones who came in power in the name of Prabhu Shri Ram, they have looted Ram Mandir.
2: Okay, so multiple Chanda issues Chori, that you have highlighted.
5: Chanda Chori, Chadhava Chori, this corruption, massive corruption in land deals. Land worth 23 crore was purchased by Mahasachiv of Ram Mandir Trust for around 160 crore. For 18 days, FIR was not registered. When Arvind Kejriwalji visited Ayodhya, a fake FIR was registered, a fake SIT was set up. The biggest culprits, they are still roped them.
2: So all of these issues that you have highlighted, which Mr. Bhagat also spoke about, Dr. Islam, let me come back to you. They are concerns that are going to be raised by the opposition parties. And often we see that if these concerns are not addressed adequately, they tend to lead to disruptions and often loss of precious time. As it is, it's a very brief session, the monsoon session. We expect significant outcomes. You have a very productive legislative agenda that you highlighted. What is the government's approach going to be to address each of these concerns which will be raised by the opposition parties on the floor of the House?
3: First of all, if you do a back testing, you will always realize that the Bharatiya Janata Party or NDA government always willing to discuss every single issues on the floor of the parliament. But the opposition needs to become more serious and sensible and responsible. Unfortunately, the opposition parties are not a responsible party. They need to be more responsible towards the people of this country, because every time they come to parliament, they have only one set agenda, that they have to disrupt the parliament. In business advisory committee, they do discuss issues. There is a meeting of minds, what needs to be discussed, what need not be discussed, and there is a complete meeting of minds. But once they are on the floor of the parliament, they will start disrupting the parliament. They will not allow anybody from the treasury bench to speak. My submission and appeal to all the opposition parties to

0: that you remain productive, the session remain productive, all the legislative agenda which government has must be discussed in detail by the opposition parties to understand the advantages for the people of this country, and then they must help, and as a responsible party must help to pass those legislation, those bills to become legislation. Also, issues which they want to raise and discuss, that of course government has always shown willingness to discuss every issue they want to discuss, and we have demonstrated that the government has no agenda except to discuss the opposition issues as well as the legislative agenda, because the country needs to progress, and if there is no bills which passes the muster of the parliament, then obviously it can't become a legislation and the progress will become a bottleneck. So we expect that this time the one nation one election, which was referred to the JPC, must be discussed, must be table discussed. We expect that women reservation, which is also a big thing, needs to be discussed and should become a reality. We also expect that some digital related issues also will be discussed on the floor of the parliament as a bill. Then we also expect some labor related bills should also be introduced in the parliament to ensure that it's something to do with agriculture and the farmers as well.
1: Okay, Mr. Shivdasan, the question we were discussing about some of the priorities which the government has set ahead of the session, some of the priorities and some of the concerns which the Congress Party and the Aam Aadmi Party will be bringing forth during the session. The question to you is, you just heard Dr. Islam talking about some of the legislative priorities of the government, which includes the One Nation, One Election issues on, of course, the Women's Reservation and the Delimitation Bill. From the perspective of a common man, we all want every session to be very productive. There are high expectations, but we often witness disruptions. As a member of the opposition party, how would you ensure that there is consensus, even the concerns that you are bringing forth are dealt with in a manner where you can build consensus with the ruling party, and perhaps we will be able to see more productive, meaningful debates on the floor of the house?
2: The more productive, that not means the number of days or number of hours. The productivity means the proper discussion on debate on the cause of the people. So here in our parliament, the business advisory committee is making some of the decisions and it is not following properly. Then the thing is that the treasury bench, they are making some of the laws without the discussion, without the debate. They are not ready to make any amendment from the fruitful, they are not considering the fruitful suggestions of opposition parties. But we have a lot of experience in the parliament. The select committee and subject committee has not been getting the time for proper discussion on bills and other legislative business. So the duty of the treasury bench, the duty of the government is to make our parliament, Rajya Sabha and Lok Sabha, the venue of the proper discussion on the issues of the common people, issues of the nation. Here, the people are facing a lot of challenges. These challenges in economical issues are there, financial crisis, our welfare schemes. These welfare schemes are not getting proper financial assistance from the union government. In education sector, only 1% of the GDP is spending for our education sector properly. Then the health sector, below 1% is our GDP, is our expenditure in health sector. So the health, education are one of the noted areas of the people. But there, the government is not ready to make proper investment. Welfare schemes, the agriculture workers in our country, they are not getting a single rupee as a pension. Welfare scheme is not there. The farmers pension scheme, the benefit for farmers and the financial support scheme of peasants, that is not implemented properly.
1: So while you reassert that parliament should be a forum for accountability, let me take that question to Mr. Bhagat. How do you balance that robust scrutiny of the government takes place on each of these governance issues while ensuring that the legislative business does not suffer? Because if the parliament sits for a few days during the session, the expectation from the people is that whatever you have promised, whatever is there on the legislative agenda, at least that is taken care of, all of those bills are passed, and some issues do not dominate the others, so that you are able to strike that balance. Going forth, Mr. Bhagat, how will the opposition put up a united front and ensure that while you hold the government accountable?
3: One thing is very clear, still government is running without accountability, no transparency. There are so many issues like farmers, agriculture, MSP, procurement, public accountability, national security, border security, counter-terrorism, India strategy. There are so many issues, but I don't think government is serious. We are discussing so many things, but parliament, like a Modi government, is working parliament as a Bharatiya Janata Party office, not like a parliament, running like a Bharatiya Janata Party office.
1: So given the differences, Mr. Pawar, we always look at the fact that after the all-party meeting, the government urges cooperation from the opposition parties. We also see the opposition parties extending support. But when it comes to the actual proceedings, we see a lot of disruption taking place, and because of which the legislative agenda gets impacted. The wish and the expectation of the common people of this country, and now especially in this age where you can witness live proceedings on your mobile handsets, how do we ensure that the sessions are not marked by frequent disruptions, that you sit, there is debate, there is consensus on issues, and it is the responsibility of both the Treasury benches as well as the opposition benches to ensure that there is meaningful, productive debate in the few days that the session convenes?
4: See, it is the primary responsibility of the ruling party to allow the House to function. What are our demands? Point number one is that why is there no accountability despite more than 100 paper leaks in last 12 years? But there's no answer from the government. Second is about the Chadhava Chori, the Chanda Chori, the Zameen Ghotala which took place in Sri Ram Mandir, Ayodhya. And the third is about this E20. The spokesperson just now spoke about women reservation. Now look at the hypocrisy. We always supported women reservation when for the first time it was introduced in September 2023. All the opposition parties except two members from AIMIM supported the women reservation bill. We said that give the reservation immediately in the 543 existing seats. In fact, not just 33, in fact, they must be given 50% reservation. But the BJP never intended to give reservation. A party which is anti-women in its intent and approach, how can they work for the welfare of women? At that time, Nirmala Sitharaman ji gave a speech in the parliament saying that we can't give reservation on the basis of 2011 delimitation. They said that first we'll do a census and after that we'll give reservation. But then immediately after 30 months, what changed? Now they said that we'll give reservation without conducting a census. So this is their hypocrisy. They never want to work for the welfare of women. They just want to abuse and criticize the opposition parties. And when it comes to accountability, they are always...
0: Can I just respond to this?
1: Okay, so the question now is, if the point that you have raised, perhaps a lot of your own party members wouldn't agree to it. Now there is changed political arithmetic. We will see a lot of members from the Aam Aadmi Party, earlier representing the Aam Aadmi Party, now supporting the BJP on each of these issues. Not just Aam Aadmi Party, there are parties like Trinamool Congress and there are various parties. It is because of the changed arithmetic now in both houses that we will see the government trying to reattempt to bring in the two constitutional amendments, 130th and 131st constitutional amendments. How confident are you that what happened in April will not repeat?
0: I think it's so apparent that people who had not voted in favor of the bill at that point in time, they are regretting it. Because they supported the agenda of their own political masters, and they know that, for many of them know that it is their own agenda, not for the national interest, but for their own political interest. Having said that, we have realized that most of the political parties and their members are struggling with their own leadership because their leadership has different agenda, which is away from the national interest. Their agenda is only to make them more politically relevant. And unfortunately or fortunately for them, they are becoming less relevant because of now your people from their spokesperson talking about. But he also understands that how many members he has in the parliament and what difference they can make. The none. Because most of the people who were from their political parties have abandoned them purely because they felt that their agenda is primarily to make a person politically more relevant than supporting the national interest. Secondly, you have seen in many other political parties, so the dynamics have changed and it's a evolving situation at this point in time. Once the bill is tabled in the parliament, and I'm sure that there will be many more people who will change their mind because it will benefit the women, it will benefit the ordinary man on the street, it will benefit by and large the citizen of this country. So why not support a bill and not support a family who is trying to protect their interests and not the national interest? And having said that, there are two very important issues which you need to understand. I heard the Congress spokesperson, I heard the AAP spokesperson, I heard the other gentleman from, I think, CPI. But all of them, they themselves, they say that they are indie bloc. But are they really a bloc? They are fighting. There's a fighting among themselves. There is no common agenda. Their agenda is only to defeat Bharatiya Janata Party. That should not be the agenda.
1: Okay,
0: a political party's agenda should be for the people of this country, not against trying to be against a political party and trying to defeat an agenda of a political party. Is not a political
1: agenda. Okay, Mr. Bhagat, let me bring you in here. How concerned are you as a representative of the principal opposition party? How concerned are you with the depleted strength of the opposition bloc?
3: Just see the Bhajpa Act in Bengal. Just see the Bhajpa Act in Maharashtra. We believe in democratic values. We believe in constitution. It's very simple. We believe in democratic values, believe democratic institutions. But what Bhajpa is doing? Anyhow, grab the power. The main agenda.
1: So look, the members who are quitting one party and joining the other is something that they would be doing it out of choice. What are the reasons? Of course, they've spelt it out on camera in front of the media person. So let's not speculate much on that. But Mr. Pawar, are you also concerned about the depleted strength of your party? It reduces your time of participating and perhaps raising issues on the floor of the house.
4: See, everyone knows the true character of BJP party, how they are misusing investigative agencies like ED and CBI. They are toppling democratically elected state governments. They are destroying the opposition parties. They are attacking the regional parties. In Punjab, one of our leaders, raids were conducted on Ashok Mittalji. He bowed down before them. But another leader, Mr. Sanjeev Arora, he refused to bow down before BJP. That's why he was put behind bars. We saw how in the so-called liquor scam for almost 2 years, they tried to tarnish the image of our leader Arvind Kejriwalji. They were put behind bars for more than 1.5 years. But after 3 years, the Honorable Court said that not a single evidence, not a single penny was recovered, even after countless raids, thousands of raids. And the case was not even fit to conduct trial. So that itself speaks volume about how they are misusing the investigative agencies, because they know that people of this country no longer trust them. They have lost the trust. That's why when they were asking for 400 seats, people only gave them 240 seats.
1: Okay, Mr. Shivdasan, the fact is, while you have political differences with the ruling party, does the opposition also introspect that your numbers have been depleting? And on the floor of the house, even if you are raising issues, the consensus is lacking, not with the ruling party, but within the opposition bloc itself. So as you move towards the monsoon session and you have plenty of issues that you would want to bring forth, how would you portray a united front? How would you show to the people that the opposition bloc is a united bloc?
2: Each and every political parties have their own opinion. So there are ruling front or opposition. In opposition, we are trying to make a unity against the policies of BJP. But within the opposition, lot of differences are there. That is why they have registered as a separate political parties. But majority are united against the communal policy of BJP, against the economical policy of BJP. Basically, here in Nation, very seriously discussing the issue of Ayodhya. Huge amount, not only money, the valuable things. Devotees have given their own valuable things to the temple, but it was looted from temple. The issue we hear from Badrinath, issue we hear from different temples. The money of the temples have been looted by some of the trustee members, by some of the noted persons. So it is a serious issue.
1: Mr. Pawar, we've often seen that there are issues on which the opposition bloc is united on some of the issues, but on many other issues there are differences within the alliance itself. Given how the political numbers have changed over the last few months, but also differences cropping up within the opposition bloc, how does it affect the opposition's unity? And especially when you are taking on some of these important issues, you have to show a united front when you want to corner the government.
4: See, when it comes to issues like women reservation, we are always for it. But the fact is that we have not been part of this India Alliance for the last more than 1.5 years, because the principal opposition party of our country and its leader, they are not concerned about this country. They have no vision for this country. And I'm talking about Congress party. You saw that how even after massive protests all across the country, when students are raising voice against paper leaks, their leader is busy in Europe. I heard that he was there for a vacation. And when it comes to issues which affects the common people of this country, either he's out for a visit, either he's out for a vacation. Even during the parliament session and even during the elections, during the election campaign, I think he was not even in the country also. So the only person who's fighting for the common people of this country today is Arvind Kejriwalji. when it comes to
1: what is your party stand on some of the legislative issues that Dr. Islam mentioned earlier on the program, say on the women's reservation bill, the constitutional amendment that I was talking about, 130th and 131st, and on the issue of one nation, one election?
4: I made it clear that we have always supported the women reservation bill, but when it comes to delimitation, their own government, their own minister said that without conducting a fresh census, delimitation is not possible. So that was the major bone of contention last time, and the government had no answers. And as far as one nation, one election is concerned, a government which can't even conduct one exam properly, how can we expect them to implement one nation, one election? We need one nation, one education. We need one nation, one healthcare. We need good healthcare, good education. Even after 70 years, we are struggling for basic amenities of life, whether it's education, whether it's healthcare, 24/7 electricity, water supply in the national capital itself. Leave aside other states, in the national capital itself.
1: So based on what we've discussed so far, Dr. Islam, from the perspective of common people who expect the government to touch upon the pertinent issues and especially that will change their lives, what message should the parliament be sending? And we've discussed how the responsibility primarily lies on the government to ensure that while you are giving effective governance, there is also accountability, and accountability on multiple issues that dent the credibility of the government on multiple issues. The opposition will be bringing it forth, but what is the kind of proactive approach that we can see on part of the government?
0: See, as far as NDA government is concerned, as far as BJP is concerned, we have always engaged the opposition parties and engaged the floor leaders of all the political parties. And we have discussed it, what is important for the country, what is important for the people, what is the aspiration of the common man on the street. And based on that, we set the agenda, because every legislative agenda, if you just examine it, you will find that it is primarily to benefit the nation and the people of this great country. These people have their different agenda, and that's why it is very apparent when we discuss with them. They always want to raise issues. Their intention is not to discuss the issue. Intention is not to find a solution to the issues. Intention is to disrupt the parliament, and that is why they set the agenda to disrupt the parliament. And the business, what needs to be conducted on the floor of the parliament, is something which gets impacted because of their attitude and approach and the conduct inside the parliament. Having been a parliamentarian earlier, I have seen how they agree in the business advisory committee and how they change their mind when they are on the floor of the parliament. So I would only suggest to all the political parties and their representatives that you have to define a very clear-cut strategy. What is good for the nation and the people of this great nation? And based on that, you strategize. You don't look at Bharatiya Janata Party or NDA government. You don't have to worry about us. You have to worry about what you have to answer the people of this country. When you go back to your constituency, you must see that women will ask why the reservation bill has not been supported. When the people will ask why one nation, one election bill has not been supported by. Likewise, there are many things like with their bill which will ensure that either PM, CM or anybody sitting on the constitutional chair can be removed if they are put behind the bar for 30 days, and that bill needs to be supported by the opposition. They are not very willing to support those bills. So our only request to political parties to be a responsible political party, understand the dynamics and the aspiration of the people and what needs to be done in a situation where the global economy is getting impacted because of the Iran, US and Israel war. There is a disruption in supply chain, and yet India is doing exceedingly well, and they must appreciate that Indians are not facing any issues compared to the many other nations which are facing issues. For instance, I heard a story about Cuba. There is absolutely darkness there because there is no fuel and there is no electricity. We are fortunate that we have a leaders, and that leader is definitely the far-sighted leader. We have a vision, and vision for the country and for the people of this country. And that's why our submission and appeal to the opposition parties to please prioritize people and the country ahead of your own interest.
1: Absolutely. And I think parliaments work best when there is both debate and there is consensus on the floor of the House. And we do hope that during the monsoon session, we do see the government and the opposition working together despite the differences, especially on issues of national interest and of issues that pertain to the lives of people. On that note, we'll have to call it a wrap on this discussion. Thank you once again to all my guests for joining in and sharing your thoughts.
0: That's it
1: from us on this telecast.
0: Thank you.
5: You were listening to a discussion on issues before Parliament. The participants were Syed Zafar Islam, National Spokesperson and former Rajya Sabha MP from Bharatiya Janata Party, Sukhdev Bhagat, Lok Sabha MP from Indian National Congress, V. Sivadasan, Rajya Sabha MP from Communist Party of India Marxist, and Anmol Pawar, Spokesperson from Aam Aadmi Party. Moderator was Tina Jha, journalist. This program was produced and presented by the News Services Division of Akashvani. 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